0: Community news from around Yeovil and South Somerset.
1: Brought to you by Leonardo of Yeovil, the home of British helicopters.
2: Police are reminding the public that privately owned e-scooters remain illegal to use on public roads and spaces. Under current law, e-scooters can only be ridden on private land and only with the landowner's permission. That means they're not allowed on roads, pavements, cycle lanes or in parks. Anyone caught using one of these in these areas could face prosecution as they're committing a criminal offence. Despite being widely available to buy, e-scooters are classed as motor vehicles. That brings legal requirements like a driving licence and insurance, neither of which can currently be obtained for private models, making their use in public effectively unlawful. Police say they're working with retailers to improve awareness, but stress that enforcement remains necessary, particularly in response to safety concerns and public complaints. There are some exceptions. Government-approved rental trials are running in selected areas where e-scooters can be used legally under strict conditions by licensed riders. Officers warn that those who break the rules risk having their scooter seized, receiving penalty points and facing charges, including for riding without insurance or a license. The message is clear. If it's privately owned, keep it off public spaces. If you have an item of community news from where you live, please send it to info@radio9springs.com.

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2: From the Sky News Centre at 2. A Sikh man's been jailed for at least 21 years for murdering a university student with a combat knife. Vikram Digwa attacked 18-year-old Henry Novak as he returned home from a night out in Southampton last December. Hampshire police initially handcuffed the victim after his 23-year-old killer falsely accused him of racial abuse. The force has apologised. Henry's father, Mark, says he was let down.
3: We hold Vikram Digwa solely and 100% responsible for the brutal murder of our son. But Henry should not have died on the streets of Southampton in police custody. The way he was treated was inhumane and degrading.
2: Peter Mandelson told the then Foreign Secretary he'd never regret choosing him as US ambassador. That's disclosed in more than 1,500 pages of newly released documents about his appointment and activities in the short-lived role. They also reveal the peer refused to hand over WhatsApps on his personal phone. Political commentator Adam Bolton says the files include many exchanges with government.
4: This is a man who has been deeply embedded in the Labour Party for nearly 50 years, who has built up relationships, and the reason why he seemed an attractive person to send to Washington was precisely because of that skill.
2: Disruptive passengers could be banned from flying on all airlines under a government proposal. It's understood a scheme for carriers to share information is being developed. A member of the British Army has been killed in Iraq. Their family have been notified. 21 Royal Protection Officers have been placed on restricted duties following claims they fell asleep on duty at Windsor Castle. The Met says the alleged behaviour falls below the high standards expected. And more than 2,300 Britons have been banned from travelling to the US, Canada and Mexico while they host the World Cup. Most also have until later today to surrender their passports over past offences. That's the latest. I'm AJ Walsh.
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6: Heavy scattered showers continuing through the morning and afternoon, with a chance of thunder at times and some brighter spells in between. High of 18 degrees Celsius. Sunset 9:17 p.m. and tonight remains unsettled with further showers around, some heavy in places. Looking ahead, a spell of rain moves through on Wednesday, followed by heavy and blustery showers on Thursday. Friday looks drier with some bright spells, although a few showers still possible.
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2: You open your messages expecting a meme, and instead, it's something you didn't ask for. Unwanted, explicit images or videos, often called cyber flashing, a growing concern. It's when someone sends sexual content without consent, typically for their own gratification or to shock, humiliate or distress the person receiving it. In the past year alone, there have been 110 reports of cyber flashing across the Avon and Somerset police area. While some may brush it off as a joke, police warn the impact can be serious, causing anxiety, embarrassment, fear, and lasting distress. Officers also say those responsible can go on to commit more serious offences. Cyber flashing became a criminal offence in England and Wales in January 2024 under the Online Safety Act. Anyone found guilty could face up to 2 years in prison, a fine or both, and may be placed on the sex offenders register. It can happen through social media, messaging apps, dating platforms, or even in public spaces via Bluetooth or AirDrop. If you receive an explicit image you didn't ask for, don't respond. Block the sender and report it by calling the non-emergency number 101. If you can, keep evidence. Police say reporting these incidents can help prevent further harm. And if you're affected, support is available. If you have an item of community news from where you live, please send it to info@radio9springs.com.

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2: From the Sky News Centre at 3. A murdered student's family says they shouldn't have to fight for the truth after his killer was handed at least 21 years in jail. Vikram Digwa, who's 23, falsely told police that he'd been racially abused by Henry Novak after stabbing him in Southampton last December. Body cam footage shows officers arresting the 18-year-old as he lay dying.
3: What's happened to you, right? You've been stabbed? Whereabouts? I don't think you have, mate.
2: The watchdog's investigating the Hampshire force. A senior Labour MP is warning the Peter Mandelson scandal will run and run after a second batch of files about his appointment as US ambassador was released. A police investigation means documents like the peer security vetting aren't being made public yet. The Cross-Party Intelligence and Security Committee is also overseeing when documents can be published. Its chair, Lord Beamish, says disappearing WhatsApp messages are a big issue.
4: WhatsApp could perhaps be used for certain circumstances, but it shouldn't be used for security classification. And if things are decided over WhatsApp or agreed over WhatsApp, they should be retained in the audit trail. They clearly weren't in many cases.
2: There's a warning of widespread travel disruption during strikes by drivers on the London Underground. Members of the RMT union are walking out for 24 hours today and on Thursday. Talks have failed to resolve the dispute over working patterns. Donald Trump says Israel and Hezbollah have agreed to dial back on fighting in Lebanon. The US president says it's threatening Washington's ceasefire with Iran. Concerns have been raised about a contraceptive injection that some women claim causes brain tumours. Pfizer is being sued over its drug Depo-Provera. And Serena Williams is set to make a comeback to tennis at the age of 44. She is a 23-time Grand Slam champion. That's the latest. I'm AJ Walsh.
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6: Heavy scattered showers continuing through the morning and afternoon with a chance of thunder at times and some brighter spells in between. High of 18 degrees Celsius. Sunset 9:17 p.m. and tonight remains unsettled with further showers around, some heavy in places. Looking ahead, a spell of rain moves through on Wednesday, followed by heavy and blustery showers on Thursday. Friday looks drier with some bright spells, although a few showers still possible.
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1: Brought to you by Leonardo of Yeovil, the home of British helicopters.
2: Somerset Council has announced plans to build 580 new council homes over the next 5 years, placing housing at the heart of a new long-term strategy for the county. Developed in partnership with Homes in Somerset, the Social Housing Development Strategy aims to deliver high-quality, energy-efficient homes by March 2031. The focus is on affordability, sustainability, and meeting the needs of Somerset's diverse communities, helping to create safe, secure places for people to live. The Council says the scheme will support residents' physical, mental, and social well-being, with low-carbon homes designed to promote independence whilst reducing energy costs and tackling fuel poverty. The strategy also looks at expanding housing into rural areas, recognising their unique challenges, while addressing complex housing needs and supporting displaced people. Projects already completed include developments in Minehead and Taunton, with further schemes currently underway in Bridgewater and Taunton. Councillor Frederica Smith-Roberts says the plan sets out a bold and inclusive vision, built on strong partnerships with landowners, developers and local communities. She says it goes beyond bricks and mortar, aiming to strengthen communities, support economic growth and respond to climate change, ensuring everyone in Somerset has access to a safe and affordable home. If you have an item of community news from where you live, please send it to info@radio9springs.com.

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2: From the Sky News Centre at 4, the father of a student who was stabbed to death in Southampton is demanding an investigation into how police handled the case. Henry Novak was handcuffed when a Sikh man who used a combat knife to murder him falsely accused the 18-year-old of racial abuse. Hampshire's Deputy Chief Constable Robert France has apologised.
3: I want to say that I am sorry that Henry couldn't be saved that night. I'm sorry that he was handcuffed and arrested in the moments before he lost consciousness. It's quite clear that officers didn't understand what had happened immediately.
2: The 23-year-old Vikram Digwa has been jailed for a minimum 21 years. MPs want to know when they'll see more documents about Peter Mandelson's appointment as US ambassador after some omissions in files released yesterday. The police asked some exchanges be withheld because of an ongoing investigation, while disappearing WhatsApp messages also weren't included. Dame Emily Thornberry chairs the Foreign Affairs Committee.
4: I want to know how he got the job. And I haven't had those, and they're the important things. It's like, what did the vetting mean? In order to get round the vetting, what did people agree to do, or did they not? Or did they just decide to look the other way?
2: There are concerns from MPs and campaigners that the National Grid lacks protection from drone strikes. They're worried that substations, pylons and cables could be attacked, leaving the UK vulnerable. The government say energy reliance and security is their top priority. 21 Royal Protection officers have been placed on restricted duties following claims they fell asleep and left posts unattended at Windsor Castle. The Met says the alleged behaviour falls below the high standards expected. England's World Cup footballers have arrived in Miami for their first training session on US soil. Four Arsenal players and Crystal Palace goalkeeper Dean Henderson have been given extra time off. And Taylor Swift's confirmed she's written an original song for the upcoming Toy Story 5 film. Her original song, I Knew It, I Knew You, will feature on the soundtrack. That's the latest. I'm AJ Walsh.
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6: Heavy scattered showers continuing through the morning and afternoon, with a chance of thunder at times and some brighter spells in between. High of 18 degrees Celsius. Sunset 9:17 p.m. and tonight remains unsettled with further showers around, some heavy in places. Looking ahead, a spell of rain moves through on Wednesday, followed by heavy and blustery showers on Thursday. Friday looks drier with some bright spells, although a few showers still possible.
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1: Brought to you by Leonardo of Yeovil, the home of British helicopters.
2: A long-standing part of Britain's broadcasting landscape is set to fall silent. The BBC has confirmed that its Radio 4 long-wave service will be shut down, bringing to an end nearly a century of long-wave radio transmission, a move some listeners have described as criminal. The service, broadcast on 198 kHz, has been transmitted from the Droitwich transmitting station for more than 90 years, reaching across the UK and beyond. Long-wave signals travel vast distances and are known for their reliability, particularly in areas where other radio or digital services struggle. But the BBC says the technology is now reaching the end of its life. And with listener numbers declining, investment in upgrades is no longer considered cost-effective. Most audiences, it says, have already moved to FM and digital platforms like DAB. The corporation has confirmed the service will close later in 2026, with at least 2 months' notice given to listeners. Daily on-air reminders will also help audiences switch to alternative ways of tuning in. A petition to save the service has gathered thousands of signatures, arguing long wave remains a vital lifeline, especially in rural areas with poor reception and limited internet access. For now, the countdown continues for one of radio's oldest and most far-reaching signals. If you have an item of community news where you live, please send it to info@radio9springs.com.

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2: From the Sky News Centre at 5. A senior Labour MP is warning the Peter Mandelson scandal will run and run after a second batch of files about his appointment as US ambassador was released. A police investigation means documents like the peer's security vetting aren't being made public yet. The Cross-Party Intelligence and Security Committee is also overseeing when documents can be published. Its chair, Lord Beamish, says disappearing WhatsApp messages are a big issue.
3: WhatsApp could perhaps be used for certain circumstances, but it shouldn't be used for security classification. And if things are decided over WhatsApp or agreed over WhatsApp, they should be retained in the audit trail. They clearly weren't in many cases.
2: A Sikh man's been jailed for at least 21 years for murdering a university student using a combat knife. Vikram Digwa attacked 18-year-old Henry Nowak as he returned home from a night out in Southampton last December and falsely accused him of racial abuse. Henry's father, Mark, is calling for an investigation. Campaigners and politicians are warning a major upgrade of the national grid risks leaving the UK vulnerable. They're worried the physical security of energy infrastructure lacks protection from drone strikes. Alicia Kearns is the Tory MP near an electrical substation in Rutland.
4: We all know now that energy infrastructure is part of war, and it's the ease of attacking places like substations but pylons. You could take out a substation and the whole area, hundreds of thousands of houses, hospitals, traffic lights, all go dark, and it could take a year to get it fixed.
2: Confidence in the value of going to university has slumped over declining job prospects and student debt. The latest British Social Attitudes survey found fewer people think it's worth the time and money than 20 years ago. There's a warning of widespread travel disruption during strikes by drivers on the London Underground. Members of the RMT union are walking out for 24 hours today and on Thursday. And Susan Boyle's released her surprise new musical collaboration, singing Just One Cornetto in a dance remix. That's the latest. I'm AJ Walsh.
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6: Heavy scattered showers continuing through the morning and afternoon, with a chance of thunder at times and some brighter spells in between. High of 18 degrees Celsius. Sunset 9:17 p.m. and tonight remains unsettled with further showers around, some heavy in places. Looking ahead, a spell of rain moves through on Wednesday, followed by heavy and blustery showers on Thursday. Friday looks drier with some bright spells, although a few showers still possible.
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2: New figures released by Department for Environment, Food and Rural Affairs, or DEFRA, show how local councils across England are performing when it comes to recycling. And there's good news locally, with Somerset Council remaining in the top 10% of all authorities for recycling. The latest league tables show a recycling rate of 55.5%, placing Somerset 32nd out of 321 councils nationwide. Somerset Council says their success is down to the efforts of residents who continue to sort and recycle their waste carefully, and they also stress there's still room for improvement. A recent survey of household rubbish bins found that around 7% of what's being thrown away could be recycled at local recycling sites. Another 7% was made up of garden waste. Residents are being encouraged to compost at home where possible, helping return nutrients to the soil. Alternatively, garden waste can be taken to recycling centres free of charge or collected through a subscription service. For those unsure about how to recycle certain items, more information is available on the Somerset Council website. The message from the Somerset Council is, check before you throw and help push recycling rates even higher. If you have an item of community news from where you live, please send it to info@radio9springs.com.

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1: Brought to you by Leonardo of Yeovil, the home of British helicopters.
2: Police are reminding the public that privately owned e-scooters remain illegal to use on public roads and spaces. Under current law, e-scooters can only be ridden on private land and only with the landowner's permission. That means they're not allowed on roads, pavements, cycle lanes or in parks. Anyone caught using one of these in these areas could face prosecution as they're committing a criminal offence. Despite being widely available to buy, e-scooters are classed as motor vehicles. That brings legal requirements like a driving licence and insurance, neither of which can currently be obtained for private models, making their use in public effectively unlawful. Police say they're working with retailers to improve awareness, but stress that enforcement remains necessary, particularly in response to safety concerns and public complaints. There are some exceptions. Government-approved rental trials are running in selected areas where e-scooters can be used legally under strict conditions by licensed riders. Officers warn that those who break the rules risk having their scooter seized, receiving penalty points and facing charges, including for riding without insurance or a license. The message is clear. If it's privately owned, keep it off public spaces. If you have an item of community news from where you live, please send it to info@radio9springs.com.

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2: From the Sky News Centre at 6. Ukraine's been hit by a massive series of Russian air attacks, leaving at least 9 people dead. Kyiv's mayor says 51 people are injured in the country's capital, where a 24-storey apartment block's collapsed. Keir Starmer will face his ministers this morning, just hours after the Peter Mandelson files revealed splits within Labour. MPs want to know when they'll see more documents about the peer's appointment as US ambassador after some omissions in documents released yesterday. The Cross-Party Intelligence and Security Committee is also overseeing when files can be published. Its chair, Lord Beamish, says disappearing WhatsApp messages are a big issue.
3: WhatsApp could perhaps be used for certain circumstances, but it shouldn't be used for security classification. And if things are decided over WhatsApp or agreed over WhatsApp, they should be retained in the audit trail. They clearly weren't in many cases.
2: Donald Trump reportedly vented his anger at Israeli Prime Minister Benjamin Netanyahu, calling him crazy during a sweary phone call. The US president claims Israel and Hezbollah have agreed to stop attacking each other in Lebanon. There's been a rise in the number of people being turned down NHS funding for their care after reassessment. The increase comes despite no change in the criteria for entitlement. The King's Fund says the numbers are deeply concerning. Casey Purbrick-Thompson's from the charity.
4: We are calling for a review into NHS continuing healthcare. People are being found to no longer be eligible for the care that they were previously found eligible for, and that can be hugely disruptive and distressing for those people and their families.
2: The Department of Health says eligibility is based on assessed needs. England's footballers have arrived on American soil ahead of the World Cup. They landed in Miami last night after Scotland's squad also made the journey on Sunday. And Taylor Swift's confirmed she's written an original song for the upcoming Toy Story 5 film. I Knew It, I Knew You will be released on Friday. That's the latest. I'm Imani Rana.
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6: Heavy scattered showers continuing through the morning and afternoon, with a chance of thunder at times and some brighter spells in between. High of 18 degrees Celsius. Sunset 9:17 p.m. and tonight remains unsettled with further showers around, some heavy in places. Looking ahead, a spell of rain moves through on Wednesday, followed by heavy and blustery showers on Thursday. Friday looks drier with some bright spells, although a few showers still possible.
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2: You open your messages expecting a meme, and instead, it's something you didn't ask for. Unwanted, explicit images or videos, often called cyber flashing, a growing concern. It's when someone sends sexual content without consent, typically for their own gratification or to shock, humiliate or distress the person receiving it. In the past year alone, there have been 110 reports of cyber flashing across the Avon and Somerset police area. While some may brush it off as a joke, police warn the impact can be serious, causing anxiety, embarrassment, fear, and lasting distress. Officers also say those responsible can go on to commit more serious offences. Cyber flashing became a criminal offence in England and Wales in January 2024 under the Online Safety Act. Anyone found guilty could face up to 2 years in prison, a fine or both, and may be placed on the sex offenders register. It can happen through social media, messaging apps, dating platforms, or even in public spaces via Bluetooth or AirDrop. If you receive an explicit image you didn't ask for, don't respond. Block the sender and report it by calling the non-emergency number 101. If you can, keep evidence. Police say reporting these incidents can help prevent further harm. And if you're affected, support is available. If you have an item of community news from where you live, please send it to info@radio9springs.com.

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2: Heavy scattered showers continuing through the morning and afternoon, with a chance of thunder at times and some brighter spells in between. High of 18 degrees Celsius. Sunset 9:17 p.m. and tonight remains unsettled with further showers around, some heavy in places. Looking ahead, a spell of rain moves through on Wednesday, followed by heavy and blustery showers on Thursday. Friday looks drier with some bright spells, although a few showers still possible.

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1: Brought to you by Leonardo of Yeovil, the home of British helicopters.
2: Somerset Council has announced plans to build 580 new council homes over the next 5 years, placing housing at the heart of a new long-term strategy for the county. Developed in partnership with Homes in Somerset, the Social Housing Development Strategy aims to deliver high-quality, energy-efficient homes by March 2031. The focus is on affordability, sustainability, and meeting the needs of Somerset's diverse communities, helping to create safe, secure places for people to live. The Council says the scheme will support residents' physical, mental, and social well-being, with low-carbon homes designed to promote independence whilst reducing energy costs and tackling fuel poverty. The strategy also looks at expanding housing into rural areas, recognising their unique challenges, while addressing complex housing needs and supporting displaced people. Projects already completed include developments in Minehead and Taunton, with further schemes currently underway in Bridgewater and Taunton. Councillor Frederica Smith-Roberts says the plan sets out a bold and inclusive vision, built on strong partnerships with landowners, developers and local communities. She says it goes beyond bricks and mortar, aiming to strengthen communities, support economic growth and respond to climate change, ensuring everyone in Somerset has access to a safe and affordable home. If you have an item of community news from where you live, please send it to info@radio9springs.com.

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2: From the Sky News Centre at 7, Russia has launched a major overnight attack on cities across Ukraine, killing at least 10 people and injuring around 100 others. The strikes were carried out on the capital Kyiv, Dnipro and Kharkiv. Sir Starmer will chair a meeting of his cabinet this morning after yesterday's release of WhatsApps and emails revealed splits and tensions within Labour. They show Lord Mandelson last summer described Number 10 as beleaguered and bereft, and Work and Pension Secretary Pat McFadden had criticism of backbenchers. Our political correspondent Ali Fortescue's in Westminster.
3: When he said, every meeting I have is who can we tax in order to pay benefits to others, they're asking the wrong questions. I think that out of everything we've seen is the comment that is going to absolutely haunt this government.
2: Donald Trump's reportedly called Israeli Prime Minister Benjamin Netanyahu crazy in a phone call between both leaders. The US president's insisted Israel and Hezbollah have agreed to stop fighting, though Mr. Netanyahu has indicated attacks on southern Lebanon will not stop. Campaigners and politicians are warning a major upgrade of the national grid risks leaving the UK vulnerable. They're worried the physical security of energy infrastructure lacks protection from drone strikes. Alicia Kearns is the Tory MP in Rutland. She says the government's not taking the concerns seriously.
4: We all know now that energy infrastructure is part of war, and it's the ease of attacking places like substations but pylons. You could take out a substation and the whole area, hundreds of thousands of houses, hospitals, traffic lights, all go dark, and it could take a year to get it fixed.
2: Ministers insist energy reliance and security is their top priority. Strikes by London Underground workers are expected to cause widespread travel disruption. Members of the RMT union are walking out for 24 hours today and on Thursday. And fewer people believe going to university is worth the time and money than 20 years ago. Confidence in its value has slumped as people struggle to find jobs. That's the latest. I'm Imani Rana.
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6: Heavy scattered showers continuing through the morning and afternoon, with a chance of thunder at times and some brighter spells in between. High of 18 degrees Celsius. Sunset 9:17 p.m. and tonight remains unsettled with further showers around, some heavy in places. Looking ahead, a spell of rain moves through on Wednesday, followed by heavy and blustery showers on Thursday. Friday looks drier with some bright spells, although a few showers still possible.
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7: Good morning. It's Tuesday, the 2nd of June, and what I want to know is who stole our sunshine? No matter, we'll have some sunny times here on the show this morning, and we're going to kick things off with this one. This is one to make you feel better. 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

Odyssey and use it up, wear it out. Good morning, you're listening to Breakfast here on Radio Nine Springs. It's Tuesday, the 2nd of June. Now, I don't know about you, but June starts to remind me of all things summer, strawberries, sitting on a lawn, probably in the rain at the moment, but it also reminds me of Wimbledon. And I remember as a child always wanting to go outside and play some tennis with my brother or sister. And invariably we did. We thought we were good at it. We weren't brilliant. But if you're looking for somewhere to actually have a go at tennis, then how about Several's Tennis Courts, which is in Crewkerne? It's just £6 and they're open. You can brush up on your skills or just have some fun with friends. It's an affordable way to enjoy some court time. It's, like I say, it's £6. You can book via the Club Spark Booker app or online, and you can find out the details over on the Crewkerne Town Council website or on their Facebook page. So yes, some tennis I think is in my future. Not wrong now. Let's go back to music. Here's the latest from Lady Gaga. This is Shape of a Woman.

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0: and 7 days. On the way, just after the 7:30 local news, we've got today's Thought of the Day. And today it's all about the stories we tell ourselves. But up next, the Bangles.
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2: The Phoenix Voices appear at Yeovil Library this Saturday, the 6th of June, for the library sessions. It's a fantastic opportunity to hear Yeovil's long-established and highly praised community choir at a morning event, with the performance beginning at 11 a.m. and lasting for an hour. The musical theme is hits from the 80s, and as always, the Phoenix Voices will put their own unique choral twist on some much-loved classics from the greatest decade in music. For more information, do check out radio9springs.com in the events calendar.

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1: I'm Steve Haig. The Somerset Prostate Cancer Support Group says a decision not to introduce mass screening for prostate cancer is the wrong one. The National Screening Committee last week rejected calls for a nationwide screening programme, saying the overall harms outweighed the benefits for most men. But Gordon Clark, who set up the Somerset Prostate Cancer Support Group 3 years ago, says early detection is vital and believes groups like theirs provide an important service to men across the county.
2: Everything's on the table. We talk about absolutely everything. I've had gentlemen that come, when they come to first, they ain't had a job to talk to their own family. And now I can't shut them up.
1: A Martock woman's been banned from driving for 28 months after being caught behind the wheel while nearly 3.5 times the legal drink drive limit. Magistrates heard that Alexandra Osmond, aged 61, of Murdoch Lane in Martock, was seen scraping her car against a wall and repeatedly hitting a curb in Vicarage Street in Yeovil before being stopped by police. Osmond was also fined £865 and ordered to pay £346 surcharge and £85 in costs. And Somerset Council's marking Volunteers Week by thanking the more than 1,400 volunteers who help deliver council services across the county. Volunteers support around 20 council services, from driving people to essential appointments and caring for Somerset's countryside. And the weather, with Brotherwood Servicing and MOT, need a service or MOT, call 01935 713559. Feeling rather warm today, but with a risk of heavy showers. Highs of 18 Celsius. Next news is the national news at the top of the hour.
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You're listening to Breakfast here on Radio Nine Springs, and it's now time for this morning's thought of the day. And today it's all about the stories we tell ourselves. We all tell ourselves stories. Not made up stories, but the little narratives that run through our minds every day. I'm not good at that. They probably don't like me. It's too late for me now. I'll never be able to do that. The strange thing is, we often accept these thoughts as facts without ever questioning them. But what if they're not? What if the story you've been telling yourself is only one version of events? What if you're more capable than you think? More liked than you realise? Closer to your goal than it feels? Our thoughts have a powerful influence on how we see the world and ourselves. So today, when you catch yourself telling a negative story, pause for a moment and ask, is this actually true? Or is it just a story I've got used to believing? Because sometimes changing your life starts with changing the story you tell yourself about it.

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1: England's World Cup footballers have arrived in Miami for their first training session on US soil after flying in from Birmingham. The Florida forecast is for thundery showers, high humidity and temperatures in the 30s. Head coach Thomas Tuchel admits adjusting to the heat of an American summer is going to be a test.
2: Not our biggest enemy, but it is not to our advantage after a long and very demanding season to our players, and we're not used to be in this kind of heat and humidity. So yeah, a lot of challenges in this World Cup. The heat is one of them.
1: New WhatsApp messages shown in the league arbitration panel's report into Southampton show how the club plans to spy on their championship rivals. They pleaded guilty to the charges and were thrown out of the playoffs. The messages revealed the spying was driven from the top, with a junior analyst saying he had no option but to carry it out. Serena Williams is set to make a stunning comeback to tennis at the age of 44. The 23-time Grand Slam champion will play doubles at Queen's Club next week, her first competitive match since the US Open in 2022. Her return had been expected after the American re-entered the sport's anti-doping programme. The Athletic's tennis correspondent Charlie Eccleshare believes she'll try for singles at Wimbledon.
3: You wouldn't go through all the whereabouts or the practice just for doubles, with all due respect. Like, she, if she's doing all this, she wants to test herself. She wants to go the whole way and play singles. Now, that's not yet been confirmed, but that's absolutely the expectation.
1: Aryna Sabalenka continued the defence of her French Open title with a straight sets win in Paris. The world number one beat Naomi Osaka in the first all-female evening match at the Grand Slam since 2023. In the men's draw, there were victories for Felix Auger-Aliassime, Matteo Berrettini and Flavio Cabali. And England complete their preparations for the Women's T20 World Cup tonight. They face India in a series decider in Somerset, with three-match contests level at one apiece.
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0: It all started like this.
1: The new one from Madonna, that was I Feel So Free. On the way, we've got this morning's local history. And today it's all about one of the first vending machines in the area. But up next, Chris Rea.
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2: Slow moving traffic in a few spots. Preston Road both directions. The Ilchester Road, Lysander Road, Bunford Lane, Thorn Lane and the Sherborne Road. Then in Sherborne, a mile queue on Cold Harbour right now heading east. And Crewkerne slow moving on South Street to Town Centre. Chard, a little bit of a queue forming on East Street heading west. Then a few minutes of queuing on the 358 from Taunton heading towards the 303 at the Southfield roundabout. Minor delays joining the 303 from Horton Cross as well. Then slow around the Cart Gate on the 303 and queuing in both directions on the A37 Lidford on Foss at the Cross Keys Junction. And that's all for now.
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Ed Sheeran and Martin Garrix, that was Repeat It. It's Tuesday, the 2nd of June, and on this day in local history, back in 1958, a shopkeeper in Bridgewater attracted considerable attention after installing one of the area's very first vending machines outside his premises. The machine dispensed packets of mints and chewing gum and was seen as a novelty in a town where purchases were still largely made face-to-face. Throughout the day, curious residents gathered to watch customers insert coins and receive goods without speaking to a shop assistant. According to local reports, guys, there's nothing like that on Amazon now, although you do have to talk to them when you've got a problem, which seems to be quite often, actually. Anyway, back to the story. According to local reports, one elderly resident remained unconvinced by the technology, insisting that a proper shop should have a proper person in it. Nevertheless, the machine proved popular and became something of a local attraction during its first few weeks of operation.

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2: From the Sky News Centre at 8. A major Russian overnight attack on Ukraine has killed at least 11 people and injured dozens of others. Coordinated strikes took place across the country. There are fears some people remain trapped under rubble of two damaged apartment blocks in the capital, Kyiv. Our security and defence editor, Deborah Haynes, says Russian forces seem to be under significant pressure.
3: There's a big sort of research institute that was saying for the first time since 2023, Russia is losing ground that it's capturing more than it's able to gain. And so, unable to make gains on the battlefield, Russia does seem to be striking civilian targets as well.
2: Sir Keir Starmer will face his ministers later after the Peter Mandelson files revealed divisions within Labour. The police asked some exchanges to be withheld because of an ongoing investigation, while disappearing WhatsApp messages also weren't included. The former peer also refused to hand over information on his personal phone. Dame Emily Thornberry chairs the Foreign Affairs Committee.
4: I want to know how he got the job. And I haven't had those, and they're the important things. It's like, what did the vetting mean? In order to get round the vetting, what did people agree to do, or did they not? Or did they just decide to look the other way?
2: It's being reported Benjamin Netanyahu was called crazy by Donald Trump during a tense and sweary phone call. The US president claims Israel and Hezbollah have agreed to cease attacks on each other in Lebanon. Commuters in London are being warned of delays as tube drivers walk out for 24 hours in a row over working patterns. A second day of industrial action by members of the RMT union will also take place on Thursday. Elsewhere, there's been a rise in the number of people being turned down NHS funding for their care after reassessment, despite no change in the criteria for entitlement. The King's Fund called the numbers deeply concerning. And a year after being called a Wetherspoons Whitney by host Jack Whitehall at the Brit Awards, Becky Hill has hit back. The comedian said to be the subject of a song on her new album. That's the latest. I'm Imani Rana.
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6: Heavy scattered showers continuing through the morning and afternoon, with a chance of thunder at times and some brighter spells in between. High of 18 degrees Celsius. Sunset 9:17 p.m. and tonight remains unsettled with further showers around, some heavy in places. Looking ahead, a spell of rain moves through on Wednesday, followed by heavy and blustery showers on Thursday. Friday looks drier with some bright spells, although a few showers still possible.
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Mai Tai and history playing us into our second hour here on Breakfast. It's Tuesday the 2nd of June. I'm Vicky Welton and you're listening to Radio Nine Springs. Thanks for joining me this morning. Now, if you're looking to get out and about this weekend and you fancy some exercise, then how about the Crewkerne 10K and 5K Fun Run? It starts at 10 and goes on till 1, and it's an established and popular annual road race which is taking place, with proceeds from the race being distributed to local charitable organisations. And starts at 10. The route winds through the roads to the north of the town, taking in the villages of Merriott and Hinton St George, and finishing back at the town hall. The 10K finishers will receive a memento and refreshments at the finish, and Fun Run finishers receive a medal. For more information, go over to our website, radio9springs.com, and you'll see more on the events calendar. On the way, we've got this morning's entertainment news, but first let's play this one. Miles Smith, Hold Me in the Dark.

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2: David Tennant says there was an inexplicable power in Dame Jilly Cooper's writing, which made it so interesting to read. The novelist, who wrote the books that Comedy Rivals is based upon, died last year while the second season was in production.
3: Jilly just got people. She created these characters that are so multifaceted that you... They're quite hard to define. They are, and that makes them great to play.
2: The mid-season finale releases on Disney Plus this Friday. Taylor Swift's confirmed she's written an original song for the upcoming Toy Story 5 film. I Knew It, I Knew You will be released on Friday and will feature on the film's soundtrack. The pop star says she's adored the Disney and Pixar film animation ever since she saw the first film, aged 5. Susan Boyle's released her surprise new musical collaboration and promised fans she's not done yet. The former Britain's Got Talent star teased her comeback on social media. She sings Just One Cornetto in a dance remix. And comedian Jack Whitehall says he's honoured to be the subject of a diss track by Becky Hill. The Fresh Meat actor is said to be the subject of Daddy's Range Rover, one of the songs on her upcoming album, Rebecca. It comes after the comedian called Hill a Weatherspoon's Whitney while hosting the Brit Awards last year.
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5: It's Tuesday, the 2nd of June, and it's time for this morning's birthdays. And Tony Hadley, lead singer of Spandau Ballet, is turning 66 today.

Spandau Ballet and Lifeline. And it's happy birthday today to Tony Hadley, 66 today. Also, in other notable birthdays this 2nd of June, Charlie Watts from Rolling Stones, he would have been 85. Sean Wallace from The Chase, The Dark Destroyer, he's 66 today. And from Wayne's World, turning 71 today, Dana Carvey. So we have to play this one, don't we? This is Sweet and Ballroom Blues.

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2: Stationary, Preston Road, both directions. Western Avenue southbound and Watercombe Lane. Then elsewhere, queuing on the Ilchester Road, the Sherborne Road, Lyde Road, and slow moving on Lysander Road, Bunford Lane, the Western Relief Road, and Mudford Road. It's queuing in Sherborne on Cold Harbour and the Yeovil Road. Then slow in Crewkerne on Market Street and South Street. Meanwhile, in Chard Stationery, eastbound on 4th Street and slow on East Street. Then queuing on the 358 from Taunton towards the 303 at the Southfields. Stationery for a few minutes from Horton Cross to join the 303, and on the 303 itself in that area, eastbound slow moving traffic. Also delays around the Cartgate, stationary in both directions on the 303 for several minutes. Then traffic on the Langport Road in the Long Sutton area, stationary for a couple of minutes southbound on the A37 Lidford on Foss, and slow in Castle Carey on South Bank. And that's all for now.
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0: Reaper and Houdini, and it's congratulations to her and Callum Turner. I see over the weekend they got married, and I saw that she was wearing a really elegant white suit with a beautiful hat and gorgeous flowers, and they just look so happy. So congratulations to them. On the way, we've got this morning's breakfast banger, but up next, Artful Dodger and Romina Johnson.
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1: I'm Steve Haig. The Somerset Prostate Cancer Support Group says a decision not to introduce mass screening for prostate cancer is the wrong one. The National Screening Committee last week rejected calls for a nationwide screening programme, saying the overall harms outweighed the benefits for most men. But Gordon Clark, who set up the Somerset Prostate Cancer Support Group 3 years ago, says early detection is vital and believes groups like theirs provide an important service to men across the county.
2: Everything's on the table. We talk about absolutely everything. I've had gentlemen that come, when they come the first, they had a job to talk to their own family. And now I can't shut them up.
1: A Martock woman's been banned from driving for 28 months after being caught behind the wheel while nearly 3.5 times the legal drink drive limit. Magistrates heard that Alexandra Osmond, aged 61, of Murdoch Lane in Martock, was seen scraping her car against a wall and repeatedly hitting a curb in Vicarage Street in Yeovil before being stopped by police. Osmond was also fined £865 and ordered to pay £346 surcharge and £85 in costs. And Somerset Council's marking Volunteers Week by thanking the more than 1,400 volunteers who help deliver council services across the county. Volunteers support around 20 council services, from driving people to essential appointments and caring for Somerset's countryside. And the weather, with Brotherwood Servicing and MOT, need a service or MOT, call 01935 713559. Feeling rather warm today, but with a risk of heavy showers. Highs of 18 Celsius. Next news is the national news at the top of the hour.
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Bananarama and Love in the First Degree. You're listening to Breakfast here on Radio Nine Springs. It's time for this morning's breakfast banger. And today's track was in the charts back in 2011. It peaked at number 13. And if you listen to it carefully, you'll hear the driving bass line from Michael Jackson's hit Billie Jean, as well as a sample from the James Bond theme You Only Live Twice, which is the orchestral melody in that song. So listen out for those. This is CeeLo Green and Bright Lights, Bigger City.

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1: England's World Cup footballers have arrived in Miami for their first training session on US soil after flying in from Birmingham. The Florida forecast is for thundery showers, high humidity and temperatures in the 30s. Head coach Thomas Tuchel admits adjusting to the heat of an American summer is going to be a test.
2: Not our biggest enemy, but it is not to our advantage after a long and very demanding season to our players, and we're not used to be in this kind of heat and humidity. So yeah, a lot of challenges in this World Cup. The heat is one of them.
1: New WhatsApp messages shown in the league arbitration panel's report into Southampton show how the club plans to spy on their championship rivals. They pleaded guilty to the charges and were thrown out of the playoffs. The messages revealed the spying was driven from the top, with a junior analyst saying he had no option but to carry it out. Serena Williams is set to make a stunning comeback to tennis at the age of 44. The 23-time Grand Slam champion will play doubles at Queen's Club next week, her first competitive match since the US Open in 2022. Her return had been expected after the American re-entered the sport's anti-doping programme. The Athletic's tennis correspondent Charlie Eccleshare believes she'll try for singles at Wimbledon.
3: You wouldn't go through all the whereabouts or the practice just for doubles, with all due respect. Like, she, if she's doing all this, she wants to test herself. She wants to go the whole way and play singles. Now, that's not yet been confirmed, but that's absolutely the expectation.
1: Aryna Sabalenka continued the defence of her French Open title with a straight sets win in Paris. The world number one beat Naomi Osaka in the first all-female evening match at the Grand Slam since 2023. In the men's draw, there were victories for Felix Auger-Aliassime, Matteo Berrettini and Flavio Cabali. And England complete their preparations for the Women's T20 World Cup tonight. They face India in a series decider in Somerset, with three-match contest level at one apiece.
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0: That was Jerob and Stay. On the way, we've got the new one from The Script, and up next, Grover Washington with Bill Withers. But let's go to Ross now to see all the latest on the roads with the traffic news.
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3: Stationary in several spots. Preston Road both directions. The Ilchester Road southbound into the Five Ways. Lyde Road towards the Sherborne Road. And Watercombe Lane northbound towards Lysander Road. Then queuing on Lark Hill Road, Coombe Street Lane and the Sherborne Road. And slow on the Western Relief Road, Bunford Lane, Western Avenue, Lysander Road and Mudford Hill. Sherborne, stationary for a few minutes, heading east on the Yeovil Road and slow around Crewkerne Town Centre, particularly on South Street. Chard, we've got some delays across Town Centre, heaviest heading west on East Street. Then stationary for several minutes on the A358 from Taunton, heading towards the Southfields roundabout and the 303. Delays eastbound on the 303 approaching the Southfields roundabout, as well as stationary traffic on the 303 westbound towards the Cart Gate. Then slow in Langport on the Hill, queuing in Lidford on Foss on the A37 cross Keys Junction. And that's all for now.
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2: From the Sky News Centre at 9. A body has been recovered in the search for an 11-year-old boy who went missing in a river in South Yorkshire. Mackenzie Swift was seen getting into the River Don near Mexborough on Saturday evening, but was not seen getting out. Reform leader Nigel Farage says people should respond with pure cold rage over the treatment of murder victim Henry Nowak. The student was stabbed in Southampton in December but died in handcuffs after the Sikh man who attacked him claimed to have been racially abused. Mr. Farage claims it's anti-white prejudice.
3: This is wrong. All the values and standards of living in a free country where everybody is judged equally before the law have been trashed and thrown away.
2: Vikram Digwa was jailed for life yesterday. Sir Keir Starmer will chair a cabinet meeting later after yesterday's release of the Peter Mandelson files revealed divisions in his party. The documents show an exchange between the former US ambassador and the now Work and Pensions Secretary over increasing taxes to pay for benefits. Pat McFadden said his colleagues were asking the wrong questions. Cabinet Office Minister Nick Thomas-Simon says he's focused on bringing the welfare bill down.
4: For him, it isn't a debate about benefits, level of benefits. It's a debate about opportunity. Yeah. I think that Pat has been very consistent in that his focus is about giving people opportunity. Benefits obviously have to be at an appropriate level.
2: Russia has carried out one of the largest attacks since the war began, with 11 people killed and about 100 injured overnight. Moscow's defense ministry claims the assault was in response to terrorist attacks. 6 in 10 adults fear they can't spot fake nicotine products as tougher laws come into force. New research has found confusion over which products are legitimate. And there's a new Taylor Swift song on the way. Her original track, I Knew It, I Knew You, has been written for the upcoming Toy Story 5 film. That's the latest. I'm Imani Rana.
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6: Heavy scattered showers continuing through the morning and afternoon, with a chance of thunder at times and some brighter spells in between. High of 18 degrees Celsius. Sunset 9:17 p.m. and tonight remains unsettled with further showers around, some heavy in places. Looking ahead, a spell of rain moves through on Wednesday, followed by heavy and blustery showers on Thursday. Friday looks drier with some bright spells, although a few showers still possible.
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0: Simply Red and A New Flame. You're listening to Breakfast here on Radio Nine Springs. It's Tuesday, the 2nd of June. Now, I don't know about you, but at this time of the year, my mind starts turning to what I can do over the summer holidays to keep a nine-year-old busy. I know I'm going to be at a lot of weddings, and I'm sure my husband, Ross, as you know, will be looking for things to do with our son. And I noticed that Crewkerne Town Council has announced the Bincombe Summer Bash. It's taking place at Bincombe Beaches Nature Reserve in Crewkerne, and basically it's a big, fun, friendly, free event which looks fantastic. You can go there, meet your friends, take part in the activities. Now, I know at the moment they haven't announced everything that's happening, but I do know that Ross has been speaking to some of the local music acts, and some of them will be joining the celebrations. It's starts at 10 and goes on till 4. Sounds like you can come and go as you please, and it sounds like a great day out. For more information, just go to the Crewkerne Town Council Facebook page and just keep an eye out for what's going to be joining in on that day. Definitely an event for your diary there. On the way, we've got this morning's entertainment news, but first let's play the new one from Chicane and Moya. This is Who Do You Give Your Love To?
1: You've been taking up my

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2: David Tennant says there was an inexplicable power in Dame Jilly Cooper's writing which made it so interesting to read. The novelist, who wrote the books that Comedy Rivals is based upon, died last year while the second season was in production.
3: Jilly just got people. She created these characters that are so multifaceted that they're quite hard to define. They are, and that makes them great to play.
2: The mid-season finale releases on Disney Plus this Friday. Taylor Swift's confirmed she's written an original song for the upcoming Toy Story 5 film. I Knew It, I Knew You will be released on Friday and will feature on the film's soundtrack. The pop star says she's adored the Disney and Pixar film animation ever since she saw the first film, aged 5. Susan Boyle's released her surprise new musical collaboration and promised fans she's not done yet. The former Britain's Got Talent star teased her comeback on social media. She sings Just One Cornetto in a dance remix. And comedian Jack Whitehall says he's honoured to be the subject of a diss track by Becky Hill. The Fresh Meat actor is said to be the subject of Daddy's Range Rover, one of the songs on her upcoming album, Rebecca. It comes after the comedian called Hill a Weatherspoon's Whitney while hosting the Brit Awards last year.
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1: 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But we're going to turn our mind now to Tori Amos, who's just finished her UK and European tour. I believe she's off to...

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1: I'm Steve Haig. The Somerset Prostate Cancer Support Group says a decision not to introduce mass screening for prostate cancer is the wrong one. The National Screening Committee last week rejected calls for a nationwide screening programme, saying the overall harms outweighed the benefits for most men. But Gordon Clark, who set up the Somerset Prostate Cancer Support Group 3 years ago, says early detection is vital and believes groups like theirs provide an important service to men across the county.
2: Everything's on the table. We talk about absolutely everything. I've had gentlemen that come, when they come the first, they ain't had a job to talk to their own family. And now I can't shut them up.
1: A Martock woman's been banned from driving for 28 months after being caught behind the wheel while nearly 3.5 times the legal drink drive limit. Magistrates heard that Alexandra Osmond, aged 61, of Murdoch Lane in Martock, was seen scraping her car against a wall and repeatedly hitting a curb in Vicarage Street in Yeovil before being stopped by police. Osmond was also fined £865 and ordered to pay £346 surcharge and £85 in costs. And Somerset Council's marking Volunteers Week by thanking the more than 1,400 volunteers who help deliver council services across the county. Volunteers support around 20 council services, from driving people to essential appointments and caring for Somerset's countryside. And the weather, with Brotherwood Servicing and MOT, need a service or MOT, call 01935 713559. Feeling rather warm today, but with a risk of heavy showers. Highs of 18 Celsius. Next news is the national news at the top of the hour.
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You're listening to Breakfast here on Radio Nine Springs, and it's now time for this morning's thought of the day. And today it's all about the stories we tell ourselves. We all tell ourselves stories, not made up stories, but the little narratives that run through our minds every day. I'm not good at that. They probably don't like me. It's too late for me now. I'll never be able to do that. The strange thing is, we often accept these thoughts as facts without ever questioning them. But what if they're not? What if the story you've been telling yourself is only one version of events? What if you're more capable than you think? More liked than you realise? Closer to your goal than it feels? Our thoughts have a powerful influence on how we see the world and ourselves. So today, when you catch yourself telling a negative story, pause for a moment and ask, is this actually true? Or is it just a story I've got used to believing? Because sometimes changing your life starts with changing the story you tell yourself about it.

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0: The fantastic Delamitri, who I'm very much looking forward to seeing later in the year live, but that was always the last to know. And that's it from me for this morning's breakfast. Thank you so much for joining me today. I'll be back same time, same place tomorrow at 7. Hope you can join me then.
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3: From the Sky News Centre at 10. Police searching a river in South Yorkshire for a missing 11-year-old boy say they found a body. Mackenzie Swift was last seen getting into the water near Mexborough during hot weather on Saturday. A cabinet minister says footage of a murder victim being handcuffed as he lay dying is absolutely harrowing. Nick Thomas Simon says it's quite right for the police watchdog to investigate the treatment of Henry Nowak. He was arrested because his attacker claimed to have been racially abused.
4: We have to look at the conduct of what happened here and draw the lessons. It is also the case that up and down the country, even I'm sure as we are speaking, there will be police officers running towards danger when others are running in the opposite direction, putting their bodies on the line.
3: Reform UK leader Nigel Farage says people should respond with pure cold rage. Vikram Digwa was jailed for life yesterday. Elsewhere, at least 13 people are dead after Russian strikes, which have reduced buildings in Kyiv and other Ukrainian cities to rubble. Dozens are injured. The Prime Minister is preparing to meet his cabinet a day after documents revealed split in his party. Thousands of pages of emails, texts and WhatsApps relating to Peter Mandelson's appointment as an ambassador were released yesterday. Serena Williams says she's excited to be back after announcing her return to competitive tennis at Queen's Club later this month. The 23-time Grand Slam champion's been granted a wild card for the doubles and is due to make her first appearance on court since the 2022 US Open. World's woman number one Aryna Sabalenka says it will give everyone involved in the sport a lift.
5: She has a really cool personality. She's fun and she's a legend, and it's inspiring to see, you know, and I'm actually excited to see her play and probably face her. So it's very cool. It's very good news for tennis.
3: And the owner of Southampton says he's fully behind boss Tonda Eckert, despite the head coach leading a spying operation. His side were expelled from the championship playoffs after admitting snooping on opponents' training sessions. That's the latest. I'm Imani Rana.
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6: Heavy scattered showers continuing through the morning and afternoon, with a chance of thunder at times and some brighter spells in between. High of 18 degrees Celsius. Sunset 9:17 p.m. and tonight remains unsettled with further showers around, some heavy in places. Looking ahead, a spell of rain moves through on Wednesday, followed by heavy and blustery showers on Thursday. Friday looks drier with some bright spells, although a few showers still possible.
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Karen White and Superwoman. And before that, Soul to Soul and Back to Life. It's the Classic Years on a Tuesday here at Radio 9 Springs. Hello, I'm Steve Carpenter. I'm with you for the next 60 minutes. We're kicking off the Classic Years, part one of the Classic Years in the 1980s today. And we move on with License to Kill from Gladys Knight and The Beautiful South and Song for Whoever.

0: Gladys Knight and the License to Kill. The theme from the 16th James Bond film, License to Kill, which premiered in London on the 13th of June. And on the 22nd of June, police arrested 260 people celebrating the summer solstice at Stonehenge. And London Underground workers staged their second one-day strike of the year. We're in the 80s on the Classic Years Part 1, and we continue with Danny Wilson in just a moment.
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Bette Midler and The Wind Beneath My Wings, running off the 80s year on the classic years. It was 1989. Let's move through the 90s and into the noughties. Fergie's on the way with Big Girls Don't Cry after Calvin Harris and the Girls. And now-

0: That's Fergie and Big Girls Don't Cry. Before that, Calvin Harris and the girls were well and truly into part two of the classic years. We're now in the noughties for the second half of the show. And on the way, the Hoosiers worried about Ray and Avril Lavigne next with When You're Gone. When were those songs in the charts?
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Love the Hoosiers and love Worried About Ray on the classic years. When was that a hit then? On the 1st of June in the noughties year that we're looking for, the England national football team played their first match at the new Wembley Stadium against Brazil. David Beckham was recalled after 11 months in the international wilderness, and Michael Owen returned from his injury at the World Cup. The match ended 1-1. On the 24th of June, at a special Labour Party conference, Gordon Brown became leader of the party and Prime Minister designate, and Harriet Harman was elected as deputy leader. And on the 30th of June, the third generation of the Ford Mondeo was launched.

0: That's Maroon 5 and Makes Me Wonder. And it rounds off the second year of our classic years on a Tuesday. And it was 2007, the year we were looking for. Add that to 1989, and that's our classic years for today. Tomorrow, it's a Wednesday, so we're going to be in the 60s between 10 and 10:30, and the 90s between 10:30 and 11.
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3: From the Sky News Centre at 11. A court heard former SNP chief executive Peter Murrell bought three vehicles with funds embezzled from the party, including a motorhome he drove for just 4 miles. Prosecutors have set out how he created fake invoices to cover his offences. Alan Cameron Casey says much of the money was spent on luxury goods.
4: Umbrellas with a total cost of £1,990.50. Two salt and pepper grinders from Lalique, costing £2,618.16. A robotic lawnmower, including installation for his home address, costing £3,070.
3: The ex-husband of former First Minister Nicola Sturgeon will be sentenced later this month. A senior Tory claims unconscious bias training for officers is highly problematic following the police response to the murder of Henry Nowak in Southampton in December.
5: The things that policemen and women have to do every day are things that ordinary people would quake to do. The last thing we should be doing is giving them all sorts of additional nonsensical training. Keep people safe, make sure that victims are protected, make sure that you're going after people who perpetrate crimes.
3: Alex Burghart says everyone needs to be treated equally after footage showed the victim being handcuffed while bleeding to death. His killer, Vikram Digwa, falsely accused Nowak of racial abuse. The Foreign Secretary says Lord Mandelson should never have been appointed as the ambassador to the United States. It's after the release of a huge number of documents relating to the peer's appointment to the role. Meanwhile, Russia has carried out one of the largest attacks since the war began. 16 people have been killed and about 100 injured overnight. There's a warning of widespread travel disruption during strikes by drivers on the London Underground. Members of the RMT union are walking out today and on Thursday. And Southampton manager Tonda Ecker says he takes full responsibility after they were kicked out of the Championship playoffs for spying on opponents. Owner Dragan Solak has backed the German. That's the latest. I'm Imani Rana.
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6: Heavy scattered showers continuing through the morning and afternoon with a chance of thunder at times and some brighter spells in between. High of 18 degrees Celsius. Sunset 9:17 p.m. and tonight remains unsettled with further showers around, some heavy in places. Looking ahead, a spell of rain moves through on Wednesday, followed by heavy and blustery showers on Thursday. Friday looks drier with some bright spells, although a few showers still possible.
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0: community news from around Yeovil and South Somerset.
1: Brought to you by Leonardo of Yeovil, the home of British helicopters.
2: A long-standing part of Britain's broadcasting landscape is set to fall silent. The BBC has confirmed that its Radio 4 long-wave service will be shut down, bringing to an end nearly a century of long-wave radio transmission, a move some listeners have described as criminal. The service, broadcast on 198 kHz, has been transmitted from the Droitwich transmitting station for more than 90 years, reaching across the UK and beyond. Long-wave signals travel vast distances and are known for their reliability, particularly in areas where other radio or digital services struggle. But the BBC says the technology is now reaching the end of its life. And with listener numbers declining, investment in upgrades is no longer considered cost-effective. Most audiences, it says, have already moved to FM and digital platforms like DAB. The corporation has confirmed the service will close later in 2026, with at least 2 months' notice given to listeners. Daily on-air reminders will also help audiences switch to alternative ways of tuning in. A petition to save the service has gathered thousands of signatures, arguing long wave remains a vital lifeline, especially in rural areas with poor reception and limited internet access. For now, the countdown continues for one of radio's oldest and most far-reaching signals. If you have an item of community news where you live, please send it to info@radio9springs.com.

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1: I'm Steve Haig. The Somerset Prostate Cancer Support Group says a decision not to introduce mass screening for prostate cancer is the wrong one. The National Screening Committee last week rejected calls for a nationwide screening programme, saying the overall harms outweighed the benefits for most men. But Gordon Clark, who set up the Somerset Prostate Cancer Support Group 3 years ago, says early detection is vital and believes groups like theirs provide an important service to men across the county.
2: Everything's on the table. We talk about absolutely everything. I've had gentlemen that come, when they come the first, they had a job to talk to their own family. And now I can't shut them up.
1: A Martock woman's been banned from driving for 28 months after being caught behind the wheel while nearly 3.5 times the legal drink drive limit. Magistrates heard that Alexandra Osmond, aged 61, of Murdoch Lane in Martock, was seen scraping her car against a wall and repeatedly hitting a curb in Vicarage Street in Yeovil before being stopped by police. Osmond was also fined £865 and ordered to pay £346 surcharge and £85 in costs. And Somerset Council's marking Volunteers Week by thanking the more than 1,400 volunteers who help deliver council services across the county. Volunteers support around 20 council services, from driving people to essential appointments and caring for Somerset's countryside. And the weather, with Brotherwood Servicing and MOT, need a service or MOT, call 01935 713559. Feeling rather warm today, but with a risk of heavy showers. Highs of 18 Celsius. Next news is the national news at the top of the hour.
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2: From the Sky News Centre at midday. A court heard former SNP chief executive Peter Murrell spent money embezzled from the party on a motorhome and a robot lawnmower. Prosecutors say he faked invoices to cover his tracks. Alan Cameron KC says the motorhome cost £124,000, was described as a van when the invoices were filed, and was driven just 4 miles.
3: The day after he had ordered the motorhome, the accused purchased from Amazon 3 guides to inspirational journeys around Scotland, England and Wales, and Ireland in a camper van or motorhome.
2: In total, he spent £400,000 on luxury goods. He'll be sentenced later this month. The police watchdogs confirmed investigators will meet the family of murder victim Henry Nowak. They're looking into his treatment by officers who handcuffed him as he lay dying in Southampton in December.
4: What's happened to you, right? You've been stabbed. Whereabouts? I don't think you have, mate.
2: The student's attacker falsely accused him of being drunk and launching a racist attack. Vikram Digwa was jailed for at least 21 years yesterday. Police searching a river in South Yorkshire for a missing 11-year-old boy say they found a body. Mackenzie Swift was last seen getting into the water near Mexborough during hot weather on Saturday. The Bank of England says mortgage approvals reached their highest level for more than a year in April. Just under 66,000 house purchases were approved. That's up from the 64,000 recorded in March. The government's committed to a target of cutting the UK's greenhouse gases by 87% on 1990 levels by 2040. The announcement comes as a report shows net zero now underpins around 1 million jobs and generates around £1 billion every year for the economy. The Princess of Wales and King Charles will help Cancer Research UK celebrate their 125th anniversary later. They're attending a reception at St James's Palace and will meet researchers, clinicians, volunteers and partners involved in prevention, diagnosis and treatment. That's the latest. I'm Imani Rana.
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6: Showers gradually fading through the evening to leave some clear spells overnight, although the odd shower remains possible. Cloud thickens later with rain arriving before dawn, an overnight low of 10 degrees Celsius. Sunrise 5:03 a.m. Tomorrow sees a spell of persistent rain spreading across the region during the morning, followed by sunny spells and scattered showers through the afternoon. A high tomorrow of 20 degrees Celsius.
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0: It's
1: Freddie and Nine Springs, Leslie Rose, Skin, Bangles, if she knew what she wants as well. Right, 10 minutes past 12, we're making our way through Tuesday lunchtime. 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There's Yeovil Whirlwinds meeting doing their sporting activity with baseball in Sherborne, the Bradford Abbas Sports and Recreational Club tonight. Karate at Long Sutton Village Hall, and the People's Choir in Yeovil meeting at St. Peter's Church, as they always do for Tuesday evening as well. 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Deacon Blue, City of Love on the way for you, and these are the B52

0: Deacon Blue and City of Love, Radio 9 Springs. Volunteers Week then, and Somerset Council doing a lot of thank yous at the moment. There's a reason why they've sort of got thousands of thank yous to make. Tell you why in their latest local news in the next 10 minutes. Doobie Brothers playing in a moment as well.
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1: I'm Steve Haig. Drivers have been warned of delays on the A37 at Lidford Cross, where work to install new traffic lights is due to begin on June 22nd. Somerset Council says the existing lights are more than 30 years old and have reached the end of their working life. The project's expected to continue until September, with four-way temporary traffic lights in place throughout the work. A care agency based in Yeovil has been told it must improve after an inspection by the Care Quality Commission. Wisteria Care, which supports older people living with dementia and physical disabilities, was rated as requiring improvement. Inspectors found care plans and risk assessments did not always contain the necessary information. However, the report noted that clients and their relatives were largely positive about the care provided. Somerset Council's marking Volunteers Week by thanking the more than 1,400 volunteers who help deliver council services across the county. Volunteers support around 20 council services, from driving people to essential appointments to caring for Somerset's countryside. And Somerset Prostate Cancer Support Group says a decision not to introduce mass screening for prostate cancer is the wrong one. The National Screening Committee last week rejected calls for a nationwide screening programme, saying the overall harms outweighed the benefits for most men. But Gordon Clark, who set up Somerset Prostate Cancer Support Group 3 years ago, says early detection is vital and believes groups like theirs provide an important service to men across the county. And the weather outlook up to Friday with Wessex Internet, your full fibre broadband provider connecting the countryside. Mostly wet tomorrow, followed by heavy blustery showers on Thursday, turning drier on Friday. Next news is the national news at the top of the hour.
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0: 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Natalie and Bruglia, Upside Down, Go West Faithful as well, playing at Radio 9 Springs. It's what, 19 minutes to 1 Tuesday lunchtime. Another of my favourite featured artists on the way for you very soon. Kind of a super group, but a sort of electronic super group of the 90s and noughties. Play them for you, tell you the story behind them very soon, and play Texas in a moment.
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Radio 9 Springs. Hello, this is Rick Simmons, another of my favourite featured bands to play for you right now. This is a very unlikely supergroup that came together very, very late 80s, continued through until the late 90s, really. Just imagine Bernard Sumner, the guy from New Order, and, you know, that was quite an electronic band in the 1980s, you know, Blue Monday, all that kind of stuff. And then Johnny Marr, what, him off the Smiths, you know, come together and they kind of go, actually, do you know what? We've got some common ground here we can really explore and create a supergroup called Electronic. So, they brought in the likes of the Pet Shop Boys. You can often hear Neil Tennant's lyrics on their songs. But also people like Karl Bartos from Kraftwerk. Just amazing combinations of people and some brilliant tunes as well. I have been buying their albums over the years. I loved Raise the Pressure. That's a good album to be checking out. And indeed, their self-titled electronic album as well. That included the likes of Get the Message on it as well and Disappointed, which features Neil Tennant's voice very prominently. Not necessarily the best known band of all time, not necessarily the best loved supergroup of all time, but it's a good tune. Disappointed from Electronic.

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2: From the Sky News Centre at 1, prosecutors have revealed the former chief executive of the SNP used party funds to buy a motorhome, which he only ever drove 4 miles, as well as luxury goods and a robot lawnmower. Peter Murrell appeared in the High Court in Edinburgh this morning after pleading guilty to embezzling over £400,000. The Sunday Times' John Boothman says it was a sophisticated operation.
3: We had created false invoices. Some of the original invoices were found in his house, creating a to disguise his crime. He passed off that £3,200 robot lawnmower as legal fees.
2: He'll be sentenced later this month. UK Athletics has been fined £350,000 for the corporate manslaughter of a Paralympian who died during a training session in East London. Part of a metal cage fell on UAE shot putter Abdullah Hayaye at Newham Leisure Centre in 2017. Investigators have confirmed they'll meet the family of murder victim Henry Nowak as a watchdog looks into his treatment by police. The student was arrested as he lay dying after being stabbed in Southampton in December. Reform leader Nigel Farage says people should respond with pure, cold rage over the incident.
4: This is wrong. All the values and standards of living in a free country where everybody is judged equally before the law have been trashed and thrown away.
2: Vikram Digwa was jailed for life yesterday. Officials in Ukraine say at least 18 people have died after a series of overnight attacks by Russia. Dozens of people are injured, and authorities fear people are trapped in the rubble of collapsed apartment buildings. Meanwhile, the Bank of England says mortgage approvals reached their highest level for more than a year in April. Just under 66,000 house purchases were approved. And Scotland legend Sir Kenny Dalglish has confirmed he's undergoing treatment for cancer. His former club Liverpool say they're sending him support and love. That's the latest. I'm Imani Rana.
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6: Showers gradually fading through the evening to leave some clear spells overnight, although the odd shower remains possible. Cloud thickens later with rain arriving before dawn. An overnight low of 10 degrees Celsius. Sunrise 5:03 a.m. Tomorrow sees a spell of persistent rain spreading across the region during the morning, followed by sunny spells and scattered showers through the afternoon. A high tomorrow of 20 degrees Celsius.
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It's Kylie. The tune is Light Up. Belinda Carlisle, Heaven is a Place on Earth as well. 1:10, Tuesday lunchtime. This is Rick, Radio 9 Springs. Situation Comedy is something coming to Yeovil tomorrow. Some might say it's already here. Next few days, actually, it's very good. Swan Theatre, Yeovil, 7:45, Wednesday through Saturday. The Civic Players of Yeovil presenting a witty and intriguing farce. The concept is two authors of television situation comedies stuck for new ideas. Inadvertently, each of them finds themselves getting drunk with the other person's wife. It's a little bit confusing, and as all good farces should be, very funny as well. Details on our events pages at radio9springs.com if you fancy going out and doing a little bit of theatre stuff in the next few days. Shania Twain, Dirty Rosie on the way for you, and this is Ace of Base, All That She Wants. It's Radio 9 Springs.

0: Shania Twain, Dirty Rosie playing at Radio 9 Springs. If you're A37 Lidford Crossway or regularly use that stretch, then there's some news you're going to want to hear about in the next 10 minutes, how it might affect your journey in the coming weeks. Tell you more about that very soon. Latest local news with Steve Hague on the way. And Diana Ross, along with S Club 7 on the way very soon.
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1: I'm Steve Haig. Drivers have been warned of delays on the A37 at Lidford Cross, where work to install new traffic lights is due to begin on June 22nd. Somerset Council says the existing lights are more than 30 years old and have reached the end of their working life. The project's expected to continue until September, with four-way temporary traffic lights in place throughout the work. A care agency based in Yeovil has been told it must improve after an inspection by the Care Quality Commission. Wisteria Care, which supports older people living with dementia and physical disabilities, was rated as requiring improvement. Inspectors found care plans and risk assessments did not always contain the necessary information. However, the report noted that clients and their relatives were largely positive about the care provided. Somerset Council's marking Volunteers Week by thanking the more than 1,400 volunteers who help deliver council services across the county. Volunteers support around 20 council services, from driving people to essential appointments to caring for Somerset's countryside. And Somerset Prostate Cancer Support Group says a decision not to introduce mass screening for prostate cancer is the wrong one. The National Screening Committee last week rejected calls for a nationwide screening programme, saying the overall harms outweighed the benefits for most men. But Gordon Clark, who set up Somerset Prostate Cancer Support Group 3 years ago, says early detection is vital and believes groups like theirs provide an important service to men across the county. And the weather outlook up to Friday with Wessex Internet, your full fibre broadband provider connecting the countryside. Mostly wet tomorrow, followed by heavy blustery showers on Thursday, turning drier on Friday. Next news is the national news at the top of the hour.
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0: In another life, I've been doing a lot of research into boy bands. I won't take you too deeply into what the heck it is I do outside of this job, but yeah, that has certainly been part of my life over the last few weeks. NSYNC, Justin Timberlake, Better Place, Gabrielle, When a Woman as well. It's heading towards 20 to 2 as we make our way through Tuesday lunchtime. Vicky Walton's Home Run, 3 o'clock this afternoon. Drive Time with Rosso and Williams at 4. And then we'll do the classic years as we do every weekday morning at 10 a.m. and every evening at 9 p.m. So the next one at 9 o'clock tonight, classic years with Steve Carpenter, and then Moonlight Melodies, 2 hours of chilled out tunes right at the end of your day. Latest from my list of favourite featured artists in the next 10 minutes for you. Brilliant 80s act to play for you. Ashford and Simpson playing in a moment as well at Radio 9 Springs.
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0: Radio 9 Springs, hello, this is Rick Simmons, another of my favourite featured bands to play for you right now. We've gone through a good few over the last few months, but these are people that I'd sort of forgotten to mention and suddenly realised what a big impact they had on me back in the 80s in terms of their music style and the way that they kind of changed the wider culture in the UK as well. Just think about Roy Hay, no? Mikey Craig, maybe not. John Moss, no. George O'Dowd, possibly, but if you knew him as Boy George, you'll know I'm talking about Culture Club, formed in London in 1981. They kind of came out of that whole new romantic scene. If you've ever read any of the stuff that Boy George has written, he'll tell you all about that sort of time in sort of early 80s London with the Blitz Club and all that kind of stuff, and the Spandau Ballets and the Duran Durans are all coming out of that era. So obviously we all know about that sort of moment where they first appeared on Top of the Pops, and Boy George's image was a real surprise in the culture of the time, and really quite powerful and influential over the years as well. Said some things that needed to be said, maybe a few things that probably didn't need to be said as well. But the hits over the years, Do You Really Want to Hurt Me, Time Clock of the Heart, Church of the Poison Mind, Karma Chameleon, Victims, Move Away, it was all going on right across those really hot few months with 12 top 40 hit singles between 1982 and 1999. Time Clock of the Heart is included on the Rock and Roll Hall of Fame's list of 500 songs that shaped rock and roll. They are to be respected as music pioneers. They are Culture Club.
1: Yes, original members of the Culture Club team with original by Jazz come back again for the new song, Vibe 1990, what? Year 2000, I live, see?
2: What?

0: It's brilliant. Paul McCartney, Ringo Starr, home to us, playing at Radio 9 Springs. Right, after 2 o'clock, Ed Sheeran, Destiny's Child, Dua Lipa and the Eurythmics.
1: It's coming up to the top of the hour. 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
3: From the Sky News Centre at 2, the Prime Minister told his team this morning the police watchdog's investigation into the murder of Henry Novak must deliver answers. Downing Street says Sir Keir Starmer also told his cabinet it must be carried out as quickly as possible. The 18-year-old was handcuffed after being stabbed in Southampton in December, having been falsely accused by his killer of racism. Home Secretary Shabana Mahmood says the proper process will be followed.
4: The IOPC will be equipped and encouraged to act to find the truth and to ensure, if necessary, that there are consequences.
3: Former SNP Chief Executive Peter Murrells appeared in court after he admitted embezzling more than £400,000 from the party. Prosecutors have revealed he purchased a motorhome he only drove 4 miles. UK Athletics have been fined £350,000 for the corporate manslaughter of a Paralympian who died during a training session in East London. Part of a metal cage fell on UAE shot putter Abdullah Hayaye in 2017. Judge Richard Marks KC outlined the case against Keith Davis, who was head of sport for that year's World Paralympic Athletics Championships.
5: They submit that the evidence shows that you knew that the cage had not been erected in accordance with the instructions, and that you must have known that a failure to erect the cage in such circumstances would give rise to a risk of collapse.
3: He's been sentenced to 175 hours of unpaid work. The total number of deaths after an overnight attack on Ukraine has risen to 18. Most fatalities were recorded in Dnipro. Home Bargains is plotting a takeover of collapsed pottery firm Denby. It's understood the Value Homewares chain is planning to buy the brand and some other assets. And Scottish football legend Sir Kenny Dalglish has confirmed he's undergoing treatment for cancer. He's thanked medical staff for their incredible care. That's the latest. I'm Cam Hall.
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7: Showers gradually fading through the evening to leave some clear spells overnight, although the odd shower remains possible. Cloud thickens later with rain arriving before dawn. An overnight low of 10 degrees Celsius. Sunrise 5.03 a.m. Tomorrow sees a spell of persistent rain spreading across the region during the morning, followed by sunny spells and scattered showers through the afternoon. A high tomorrow of 20 degrees Celsius.
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1: Brought to you by Leonardo of Yeovil, the home of British helicopters.
2: New figures released by Department for Environment, Food and Rural Affairs, or DEFRA, show how local councils across England are performing when it comes to recycling. And there's good news locally, with Somerset Council remaining in the top 10% of all authorities for recycling. The latest league tables show a recycling rate of 55.5%, placing Somerset 32nd out of 321 councils nationwide. Somerset Council says their success is down to the efforts of residents who continue to sort and recycle their waste carefully, and they also stress there's still room for improvement. A recent survey of household rubbish bins found that around 7% of what's being thrown away could be recycled at local recycling sites. Another 7% was made up of garden waste. Residents are being encouraged to compost at home where possible, helping return nutrients to the soil. Alternatively, garden waste can be taken to recycling centres free of charge or collected through a subscription service. For those unsure about how to recycle certain items, more information is available on the Somerset Council website. The message from the Somerset Council is, check before you throw and help push recycling rates even higher. If you have an item of community news from where you live, please send it to info@radio9springs.com.

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1: I'm Steve Haig. Drivers have been warned of delays on the A37 at Lidford Cross, where work to install new traffic lights is due to begin on June 22nd. Somerset Council says the existing lights are more than 30 years old and have reached the end of their working life. The project's expected to continue until September, with four-way temporary traffic lights in place throughout the work. A care agency based in Yeovil has been told it must improve after an inspection by the Care Quality Commission. Wisteria Care, which supports older people living with dementia and physical disabilities, was rated as requiring improvement. Inspectors found that care plans and risk assessments did not always contain the necessary information. However, the report noted that clients and their relatives were largely positive about the care provided. Somerset Council's marking Volunteers Week by thanking the more than 1,400 volunteers who help deliver council services across the county. Volunteers support around 20 council services, from driving people to essential appointments to caring for Somerset's countryside. And Somerset Prostate Cancer Support Group says a decision not to introduce mass screening for prostate cancer is the wrong one. The National Screening Committee last week rejected calls for a nationwide screening programme, saying the overall harms outweighed the benefits for most men. But Gordon Clark, who set up Somerset Prostate Cancer Support Group 3 years ago, says early detection is vital and believes groups like theirs provide an important service to men across the county. And the weather outlook up to Friday with Wessex Internet, your full fibre broadband provider connecting the countryside. Mostly wet tomorrow, followed by heavy blustery showers on Thursday, turning drier on Friday. Next news is the national news at the top of the hour.
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2: From the Sky News Centre at 3, the murder of a university student who was handcuffed after his killer falsely accused him of racism has been called an evil act by the Home Secretary. Body cam footage shows one policeman restraining Henry Novak in Southampton in December, despite the 18-year-old saying he'd been stabbed. The watchdog's investigating. Shabana Mahmood also warned MPs about what she called a dangerous undercurrent of reaction to the case.
3: A police officer unrelated to this case has been misidentified online and subjected to death threats. He has been forced to relocate to protect himself and his family. Misinformation and inflammatory commentary is making a dreadful situation even worse.
2: A court's heard former SNP chief executive Peter Murrell spent money embezzled from the party on a motorhome and a robot lawnmower. Prosecutors say he faked invoices to cover his tracks. Alan Cameron KC says the motorhome cost £124,000, was described as a van when the invoice was filed and was driven just 4 miles.
4: The day after he had ordered the motorhome, the accused purchased from Amazon 3 guides to inspirational journeys around Scotland, England and Wales and Ireland in a camper van or motorhome.
2: 18 people have been killed in a Russian drone and missile attack on Ukraine, including in Kyiv overnight. Some Ukrainians have described sheltering in bathtubs. UK Athletics has been fined £350,000 for the corporate manslaughter of a Paralympian. 36-year-old Abdullah Hayaye died when a shot put cage collapsed during training in East London in 2017. Football legend Sir Kenny Dalglish has revealed he has cancer. The former Liverpool and Scotland star says his treatment's going well. And a teenager accused of an alleged bomb hoax at a Peter Kay show has been removed from a Crown Court hearing after beginning to undress. The Utilita Arena was evacuated last month. That's the latest. I'm Cam Hall.
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6: Showers gradually fading through the evening to leave some clear spells overnight, although the odd shower remains possible. Cloud thickens later with rain arriving before dawn, an overnight low of 10 degrees Celsius. Sunrise 5.03 a.m. Tomorrow sees a spell of persistent rain spreading across the region during the morning, followed by sunny spells and scattered showers through the afternoon. A high tomorrow of 20 degrees Celsius.
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That was Jerob and Stay. Good afternoon. Welcome to Tuesday right here on The Home Run. I'm Vicky Welton. Thank you for joining me this afternoon. Now, if you are looking for something to do this coming weekend, then a bingo night dedicated to National Fish and Chip Day will be held at Chard Guild Hall this coming Friday, June the 5th, with White's Fish and Chips providing the food. Doors open at 6 with eyes down set for 7:30 p.m. Bingo costs £5 for 6 games. Now, let's get back to the music, shall we? This is Sade and Smooth Operator.

0: This is The Home Run. You're listening to Vicky Welton here on Radio Nine Springs. Today's poem was written by Olive Walters. It's called The Family Tree. We've got a family album, like a family tree. A thrill to turn the pages, the pictures we can see. Starting off with grands and greats, then slowly down the line. Like a book of history, a journey through the time. Fashions start to alter, moustaches come and go. Ladies' skirts skip up and down, a proper fashion show. Top hats change to boaters, to caps then none at all. Ladies' bonnets disappear, and so does Granny's shawl. Pictures change to colour, black and white has gone. A different place, a different time, so much to look upon. But what is so amazing is the likeness we can see, showing up the genes right through our family tree.
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0: The new one there from Script, that was Man in the Arena. On the way, we've got some George Benson. But first, let's go to Steve Haig for the local news.
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2: I'm Steve Haig. Drivers have been warned of delays on the A37 at Lidford Cross, where work to install new traffic lights is due to begin on June 22nd. Somerset Council says the existing lights are more than 30 years old and have reached the end of their working life. The project's expected to continue until September, with four-way temporary traffic lights in place throughout the work. A care agency based in Yeovil has been told it must improve after an inspection by the Care Quality Commission. Wisteria Care, which supports older people living with dementia and physical disabilities, was rated as requiring improvement. Inspectors found that care plans and risk assessments did not always contain the necessary information. However, the report noted that clients and their relatives were largely positive about the care provided. Somerset Council's marking Volunteers Week by thanking the more than 1,400 volunteers who help deliver council services across the county. Volunteers support around 20 council services, from driving people to essential appointments to caring for Somerset's countryside. And Somerset Prostate Cancer Support Group says a decision not to introduce mass screening for prostate cancer is the wrong one. The National Screening Committee last week rejected calls for a nationwide screening programme, saying the overall harms outweighed the benefits for most men. But Gordon Clark, who set up Somerset Prostate Cancer Support Group 3 years ago, says early detection is vital and believes groups like theirs provide an important service to men across the county. And the weather outlook up to Friday with Wessex Internet, your full fibre broadband provider connecting the countryside. Mostly wet tomorrow, followed by heavy blustery showers on Thursday, turning drier on Friday. Next news is the national news at the top of the hour.
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0: The subject of today's music trivia here on The Home Run is a Canadian singer, songwriter and musician. She was born in November 1985, and once she studied musical theatre for most of her school life, she gained attention after being placed third on the fifth season of The Canadian Idol back in 2007. She then, in 2008, released her folk-influenced debut album called Tug of War in Canada. She's also done a duet with Owl City, and she's had Tom Hanks in one of her videos. Who is she? She's up next.
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Charlie Ray Jepsen, and she's the answer to the music trivia today. Now we've got the new one from Natalie Umbrulian. Did you know that she's a knitwear fan and has admitted to being slightly obsessed with collecting cozy jumpers? Can't say I blame her in this country. Let's play a new one. This is Upside Down.

0: And that's it for today's Home Run. Thank you so much for joining me. I just need to share this with you. One of my friends broke up with his girlfriend, Lorraine. She found out he was seeing another girl by the name of Claire Lee. It does mean, though, that he can see Claire Lee now. Lorraine has gone. Stay tuned. It's Drive Time next.
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3: From the Sky News Centre at 4, the Home Secretary's revealed a police officer's been sent death threats, having been wrongly identified as being involved in the case of Henry Novak's murder. The 18-year-old was stabbed and then handcuffed as he lay dying, as a court heard his killer falsely accused him of racism. Shabana Mahmood says the police watchdog's investigating and the case shouldn't be used to turn communities against one another. Chris Phillips, her Tory opposite.
4: Henry told the police he could not breathe. 9 times. He told them he had been stabbed 4 times. The response from the officer, we've all heard, was to say, "I don't think you have, mate."
3: Crystal drinking glasses, Nintendo consoles and a motorhome have been revealed among the items purchased by Peter Murrell using money he embezzled from the SNP. A court heard the party's former chief executive faked invoices. A British couple jailed in Iran have lost an appeal against their convictions. Craig and Lindsay Foreman deny spying. Ukrainian authorities say 18 people have been killed in a Russian missile and drone attack. They say an 8-year-old boy and his mum were also found in the ruins of a building in Dnipro, with Kyiv also hit. Olha Mudra lives in the capital with her daughter.
5: Some stones flew into her back, probably parts of the building. It tore her jacket. She says her back hurts. There was smoke and we couldn't understand if it was the apocalypse or what. Everything was in smoke and we didn't see anything.
3: UK athletics bosses say the organisation today is different, both in its people and culture, after it was fined £350,000 over a Paralympian's death in 2017. Part of a metal cage fell on UAE shot putter Abdullah Hayyai during training in East London. And Southampton are backing head coach Tonda Eckert to stay on, despite the German taking full responsibility for spying on rival teams. His side were thrown out of last month's Championship playoff final. That's the latest. I'm Cam Hall.
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7: Showers gradually fading through the evening to leave some clear spells overnight, although the odd shower remains possible. Cloud thickens later with rain arriving before dawn, an overnight low of 10 degrees Celsius. Sunrise 5.03 a.m. Tomorrow sees a spell of persistent rain spreading across the region during the morning, followed by sunny spells and scattered showers through the afternoon. A high tomorrow of 20 degrees Celsius.
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7: ROW with you here on Radio Nine Springs. A very good afternoon to you this Tuesday. And right now, the birthday battle, it's Run DMC against the Rolling Stones.

The Rolling Stones, I Can't Get No Satisfaction. 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Ross with you here on Drive Time on Radio 9 Spring. 7 minutes past four. It's the 2nd of June. Would have been Charlie Watts' 85th birthday. In the birthday battle today, it's the Rolling Stones against Run DMC. Similar era, or yeah, slightly different era, given the Stones were then, now and forever, it would appear. DMC came along in the 80s, rather moving things forward in that genre. Very much pioneers and breakthrough artists. Daryl McDaniels was 62 this last Sunday. Right now in the vote, the Stones taking this, but DMC do have their supporters. Some trivia for you right now. Do you know where the Stones got their name from? And it was taken from a song called Rolling Stone by Muddy Waters. And when asked for a band name during a phone call arranging a gig, Brian Jones reportedly looked down at a Muddy Waters record and chose the title of the band on the spot. Just like that. Rolling Stones lasted a lot longer than that Muddy Waters song, didn't it? As for Run DMC, the first hip-hop act to earn a gold album, a platinum album, appear on the cover of Rolling Stone magazine, how ironic given the birthday battle today, and also receive a Grammy nomination. And the song that was a massive crossover from them featured Aerosmith. Here it is, Walk This Way.

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2: Stranger Things co-creator Matt Duffer has called on film and TV bosses to push for more original ideas. Speaking at the Gotham TV Awards, the showrunner asked those in the industry to choose risk over fear. He says the level of trust Netflix had for him and his brother Ross is rare, but it gave them the confidence to step up. David Tennant says Dame Jilly Cooper's writing was ahead of its time, and the show Rivals allowed her work to be reappreciated. The Disney show's based on the late novelist Rutshire Chronicles book series, and she served as an executive producer until her death last year.
3: She was with us one day and then she was gone, but it was so lovely to see her enjoying this, what became, you know, this extraordinary, unexpected final act, and she was thrilled in that, and I think vindicated, actually, in a way, because there had been a certain snobbishness about a lot of her work. It was kind of dismissed.
2: The mid-season finale of the second series streams on Disney Plus this Friday. Van Morrison has announced another London show, this time at the new Wimbledon Theatre. The Belfast artist already has an upcoming five-night residency at the new British Airways Arc venue at Olympia in September. Tickets go on sale for the new gig this Friday. And Hannah Waddingham says she's got an ongoing love-hate relationship with Ted Lasso co-creator Jason Sudeikis because of his last-minute script changes. The actress has been speaking about his creative process and says she had to roll with the punches. Season 4 of the Apple TV Plus show premieres in August.
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Emma Bunton, what took you so long and what's taking you long around Yeovil right now is the seemingly never-ending closure on Henford Hill. Of course, that's closed both directions right now. I've noticed it's been put back another week, so we're looking at mid-June now at least, it would seem. Fingers crossed for sooner. Don't hold your breath. I'll tell you more about all the roads in Yeovil on the other side of this from Alex Warren.

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2: Stationary on the Preston Road in both directions. Heavier heading out towards the Houndstone Retail Park. Elsewhere in town, we've got stationary traffic on Lyde Road towards the Sherborne Road. Then queuing on Lufton Way, Sherborne Road, Babylon Hill, Lysander Road and Thorn Lane. And slow on the Ilchester Road, Coombe Street Lane, Bunford Lane and the Western Relief Road. In Sherborne, issues persist on the Yeovil Road. This is

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1: I'm Steve Haig. Drivers have been warned of delays on the A37 at Lidford Cross, where work to install new traffic lights is due to begin on June 22nd. Somerset Council says the existing lights are more than 30 years old and have reached the end of their working life. The project's expected to continue until September, with four-way temporary traffic lights in place throughout the work. A care agency based in Yeovil has been told it must improve after an inspection by the Care Quality Commission. Wisteria Care, which supports older people living with dementia and physical disabilities, was rated as requiring improvement. Inspectors found care plans and risk assessments did not always contain the necessary information. However, the report noted that clients and their relatives were largely positive about the care provided. Somerset Council's marking Volunteers Week by thanking the more than 1,400 volunteers who help deliver council services across the county. Volunteers support around 20 council services, from driving people to essential appointments to caring for Somerset's countryside. And Somerset Prostate Cancer Support Group says a decision not to introduce mass screening for prostate cancer is the wrong one. The National Screening Committee last week rejected calls for a nationwide screening programme, saying the overall harms outweighed the benefits for most men. But Gordon Clark, who set up Somerset Prostate Cancer Support Group 3 years ago, says early detection is vital and believes groups like theirs provide an important service to men across the county. And the weather outlook up to Friday with Wessex Internet, your full fibre broadband provider connecting the countryside. Mostly wet tomorrow, followed by heavy blustery showers on Thursday, turning drier on Friday. Next news is the national news at the top of the hour.
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0: Gabrielle. That was Rise, her second UK number one single. And that was 7 years after her first, which was Dreams back in 1993. Gracie Abrams' new one on the way on the other side of the sport.
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2: England cricket head coach Brendan McCullum is promising a refined approach in their upcoming test series with New Zealand. He's kept his job after the winter's Ashes thrashing by Australia, despite heavy criticism from former players and pundits. McCullum's hoping they'll prove they've adapted their ultra-aggressive style in Thursday's opening match at Lords.
3: If you're in front of the game, how are you able to close games out? What's required during those moments? If you're behind the game, tactically, how do you navigate that situation to be able to make necessary plays with calm and poise and start to hopefully bring yourself back into the game?
2: Meanwhile, former England cricket captain Andrew Flintoff has been named as the new head coach of Sydney Thunder in Australia's Big Bash. It'll be his first senior job in an overseas 2020 league. The legendary all-rounder has been in charge of the England Lions since 2024. Scotland legend Sir Kenny Dalglish has confirmed he's undergoing treatment for cancer. He says he wanted to keep the news private, but he accidentally posted about it on social media. Dalglish's former club Liverpool say they are sending him support and love. He's thanked medical staff for their incredible care and discretion. Southampton boss Tonda Eckert has apologised for getting junior staff to spy on opposition teams, saying he takes full responsibility for everything that's happened. He's also been backed by the club's owner to carry on, despite being thrown out of the Championship playoff final and being docked 4 points for next season. Former Southampton forward Theo Walcott says he must rebuild trust with the supporters.
4: I don't want to say this to excuse anything that we have done. I just want to give you context in the way that I grew up in the football world. There's different rules in England. There's different rules from the EFL. And I should have known them.
2: And Wales are without a number of key players for tonight's friendly with World Cup-bound Ghana. Harry Wilson and Ben Cabango are missing, but captain Ben Davis is back after a long-term injury. Just 10,000 tickets have been sold for the game in Cardiff as Wales begin their build-up to the home Euros in 2028.
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0: Gracie Abrams hit the wall on the way, we have got some trivia for you about one of my favourite films ever, The Last Samurai. Oh, wow. Tom Cruise, Ken Watanabe, Billy Connolly. Brilliant film. Well, if you've never seen it, watch it. Make it out of your way. Watch it twice this weekend. It's well worth it. You'll love it. Also coming away, Aswad. Right now, we are going to look at assorted roads around the area. Henford Hill, of course, closed both directions. So no in, no out that way for the next week or two or three or four. We don't know yet. But let's see what else is happening on the roads.
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0: Stationary on the Preston Road heading out towards Houndstone and queuing on Preston Road into the Five Ways. Also queuing coming out of the Five Ways towards Ilchester Road and queues on Babylon Hill, Sherborne Road, Lysander Road, Lark Hill Road, Thorn Lane, then slow on Coombe Street Lane, Mudford Hill, Bunford Lane, the Western Relief Road and Watercombe Lane. Then in Sherborne we've got issues on the Yeovil Road and delays because of this on Horse Castles Lane southbound, while in Crewkerne, minor stationary traffic on East Street to Town Centre and delays on Station Road. We've got traffic in Chard on the Fernham Road, both directions to Town Centre, neither that lengthy, and then slow across Town Centre, East Street and 4th Street. A little slow traffic on the 303 heading west in the Ashwell stretch. Also slow approaching the Cartgate on the 303 westbound, with delays on the 3088 from Yeovil. And slow moving through Charlton Mackerel and Lights Kerry on the Ilchester Road.
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little trivia for you now about one of my favourite films, The Last Samurai. Tom Cruise trained intensively for nearly 2 years to prepare for this movie, learning Japanese, practicing martial arts, and mastering the precise movements of samurai swordplay. He became so skilled that he performed almost all of his own sword fighting scenes, including several that put him within inches of real razor-sharp blades. And Ken Watanabe later admitted he was astonished by Cruise's discipline, saying he moved like someone who'd been training for decades. And it was this commitment that gave many of the film's battles an authenticity you rarely see in Hollywood epics.

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2: The Civic Players of Yeovil present situation comedy at the Swan Theatre from Wednesday the 3rd to Saturday the 6th of June, with performances each evening at 7.45. 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

0: We are about to have the national news, and on the other side, we're starting the next hour of Drive Time with a track from Annie Lennox. But would you believe me if I told you that her grandparents both worked at the Balmoral Royal Estate? You tell me, and I'll tell you if you're right or not in the next hour of Drive Time.
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3: From the Sky News Centre at 5, the Home Secretary's described the murder of a university student in Southampton last year as a vile act. Shabana Mahmood's told the Commons it can't be used to turn communities against one another. The police watchdog is investigating officers' handling of the case after Henry Novak was handcuffed as he lay dying when his killer falsely accused him of racism. Reform UK leader Nigel Farage has given his reaction.
4: I feel a sense of cold rage at the way the police treated somebody who was stabbed. They didn't believe him. The last words on earth this man heard were his rights being read out to him, all because of a false accusation of racism.
3: A court's heard former SNP chief executive Peter Murrell brought three vehicles with funds embezzled from the party, including a motorhome he drove for just 4 miles. Prosecutors have set out how he created fake invoices to cover his offences. Alan Cameron KC says much of the money was spent on luxury goods.
5: Umbrellas with a total cost of £1,990.50. Two salt and pepper grinders from Lalique, costing £2,618.16. A robotic lawnmower, including installation for his home address, costing £3,070.
3: The estranged husband of former First Minister Nicola Sturgeon will be sentenced later this month. 18 deaths have been reported after an overnight attack on Ukraine. Most fatalities were recorded in Dnipro. Travellers in London are being reminded tube strikes are causing delays. Some services are suspended in a row with the RMT union over working patterns. Home Bargains is understood to be eyeing up a takeover of the collapsed pottery firm Denby. It folded in March, blaming rising costs and customers spending less. And in sport, Marco Silva will leave his role as Fulham manager after 5 years at the club. They finished 11th in the Premier League last season. That's the latest. I'm Cam Hall.
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0: Showers gradually fading through the evening to leave some clear spells overnight, although the odd shower remains possible. Cloud thickens later with rain arriving before dawn. An overnight low of 10 degrees Celsius. Sunrise 5:03 a.m. Tomorrow sees a spell of persistent rain spreading across the region during the morning, followed by sunny spells and scattered showers through the afternoon. A high tomorrow of 20 degrees Celsius.
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Good afternoon, it's Ross with you here on Radio Nine Springs for Yeovil and South Somerset. It is drive time and we kicked off this hour with a track from Annie Lennox. And I asked you in the previous hour of drive time whether or not you believed me when I told you that both of her grandparents worked at the Balmoral Royal Estate. That is absolutely true. Her maternal grandmother was a dairy maid there and her maternal grandfather was the gamekeeper. So there you go, now we know.

Lady Gaga, Shape of a Woman. Right now, let's see how the birthday battle has shaped up today. Run DMC against the Rolling Stones. Charlie Watts would have been 85. And from DMC, Daryl McDaniels was 62 this past Sunday. Results are in. One-sided, as you'd expect, 14% to the runners-up, 86% to the winning act, and that is clearly the Rolling Stones.

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2: Stranger Things co-creator Matt Duffer has called on film and TV bosses to push for more original ideas. Speaking at the Gotham TV Awards, the showrunner asked those in the industry to choose risk over fear. He says the level of trust Netflix had for him and his brother Ross is rare, but it gave them the confidence to step up. David Tennant says Dame Jilly Cooper's writing was ahead of its time, and the show Rivals allowed her work to be reappreciated. The Disney show's based on the late novelist Rutger Chronicles book series, and she served as an executive producer until her death last year.
3: She was with us one day and then she was gone, but it was so lovely to see her enjoying this, what became, you know, this extraordinary, unexpected final act, and she was thrilled in that, and I think vindicated, actually, in a way, because there had been a certain snobbishness about a lot of her work. It was kind of dismissed.
2: The mid-season finale of the second series streams on Disney Plus this Friday. Van Morrison has announced another London show, this time at the new Wimbledon Theatre. The Belfast artist already has an upcoming five-night residency at the new British Airways Arc venue at Olympia in September. Tickets go on sale for the new gig this Friday. And Hannah Waddingham says she's got an ongoing love-hate relationship with Ted Lasso co-creator Jason Sudeikis because of his last-minute script changes. The actress has been speaking about his creative process and says she had to roll with the punches. Season 4 of the Apple TV Plus show premieres in August.
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Christina Aguilera, that was Fighter. And if you're fighting your way along to Henford Hill, you will be disappointed to find it's closed in both directions and will remain that way for what looks like another 2 weeks. We'll see. We'll see. We'll hope. We'll be disappointed. I'll tell you what's happening in all of the other roads around the area soon on the other side of this from Lionel Richie.

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2: Stationary traffic in Yeovil, Preston Road both directions. Heavier heading out towards Houndstone. Also delays on Lufton Way. Stationary on Lyde Road towards the Sherborne Road. Also stationary on Lark Hill Road both directions.

0: in Somerton on Behind Bury heading east, then slow in Lidford on Foss, southbound on the A37 at the Cross Keys Junction.
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1: I'm Steve Haig. Drivers have been warned of delays on the A37 at Lidford Cross, where work to install new traffic lights is due to begin on June 22nd. Somerset Council says the existing lights are more than 30 years old and have reached the end of their working life. The project's expected to continue until September, with four-way temporary traffic lights in place throughout the work. A care agency based in Yeovil has been told it must improve after an inspection by the Care Quality Commission. Wisteria Care, which supports older people living with dementia and physical disabilities, was rated as requiring improvement. Inspectors found that care plans and risk assessments did not always contain the necessary information. However, the report noted that clients and their relatives were largely positive about the care provided. Somerset Council's marking Volunteers Week by thanking the more than 1,400 volunteers who help deliver council services across the county. Volunteers support around 20 council services, from driving people to essential appointments to caring for Somerset's countryside. And Somerset Prostate Cancer Support Group says a decision not to introduce mass screening for prostate cancer is the wrong one. The National Screening Committee last week rejected calls for a nationwide screening programme, saying the overall harms outweighed the benefits for most men. But Gordon Clark, who set up Somerset Prostate Cancer Support Group 3 years ago, says early detection is vital and believes groups like theirs provide an important service to men across the county. And the weather outlook up to Friday with Wessex Internet, your full fibre broadband provider connecting the countryside. Mostly wet tomorrow, followed by heavy blustery showers on Thursday, turning drier on Friday. Next news is the national news at the top of the hour.
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0: Eagle Eye Cherry, Save Tonight. And that song written by him so that the guitar in that would be a song that you could play either with a full band or just play it acoustically by itself. Think about that. That works beautifully in both situations. Really good stuff. Power of Stella on the way. Not familiar with the name? He did the halftime act at Eurovision this year. And he is a very big DJ over in Austria. And it was a blinder of a song. It's a very kind of 1920s inspired mixed with modern day stuff. You'll hear. You'll hear on the other side of the sport.
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2: England cricket head coach Brendan McCullum is promising a refined approach in their upcoming test series with New Zealand. He's kept his job after the winter's Ashes thrashing by Australia, despite heavy criticism from former players and pundits. McCullum's hoping they'll prove they've adapted their ultra-aggressive style in Thursday's opening match at Lords.
3: If you're in front of the game, how are you able to close games out? What's required during those moments? If you're behind the game, tactically, how do you navigate that situation to be able to make the necessary plays with calm and poise and start to hopefully bring yourself back into the game?
2: Meanwhile, former England cricket captain Andrew Flintoff has been named as the new head coach of Sydney Thunder in Australia's Big Bash. It'll be his first senior job in an overseas 2020 league. The legendary all-rounder has been in charge of the England Lions since 2024. Scotland legend Sir Kenny Dalglish has confirmed he's undergoing treatment for cancer. He says he wanted to keep the news private, but he accidentally posted about it on social media. Dalglish's former club Liverpool say they are sending him support and love. He's thanked medical staff for their incredible care and discretion. Southampton boss Tonda Eckert has apologised for getting junior staff to spy on opposition teams, saying he takes full responsibility for everything that's happened. He's also been backed by the club's owner to carry on, despite being thrown out of the Championship playoff final and being docked 4 points for next season. Former Southampton forward Theo Walcott says he must rebuild trust with the supporters.
4: I don't want to say this to excuse anything that we have done. I just want to give you context in the way that I grew up in the football world. There's different rules in England. There's different rules from the EFL. And I should have known them.
2: And Wales are without a number of key players for tonight's friendly with World Cup-bound Ghana. Harry Wilson and Ben Cabango are missing, but captain Ben Davis is back after a long-term injury. Just 10,000 tickets have been sold for the game in Cardiff as Wales begin their build-up to the home Euros in 2028.
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0: Parov Stella, Black Lilies. Brilliant stuff. Very good track there that will get you dancing and also reminiscing at the same time. On the way soon, we'll have some trivia for you about the moon smelling. We'll see if it smells of cheese, and if so, which type of cheese. Also, the four seasons. And right now, we'll talk traffic. Henford Hill closed both directions, but let's see what's happening elsewhere.
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0: Stationary in both directions on the Preston Road. Heavier heading away from the five ways towards Houndstone. Also stationary elsewhere in town on Forest Hill, Summerhouse Terrace, Coombe Street Lane and Lark Hill Road. Then queuing on the Sherborne Road and Babylon Hill, as well as Lysander Road. And then stationary on the 3088 heading out of town towards the Cartgate. Also delays on the 303 westbound approaching Cartgate. And further westbound traffic on the 303 approaching the Hayes End roundabout in the Watergore area. We've got some traffic in Crewkerne, queuing on East Street to Town Centre and stationary for several minutes on South Street. Then charred a little slow across Town Centre there, mostly on East Street heading west. And slow in Lidford on Foss on the A37 southbound at the Cross Keys Junction.
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0: Mattia American Diner, off the A303 at Sparkford, near Yeovil. 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

trivia time, and we're going to talk about the smell on the moon right now. This is one that's kind of hard to refute unless you are an astronaut yourself. But Apollo astronauts have reported that lunar dust smells like burnt gunpowder or overcooked steak. Apparently, moon particles react with oxygen after being exposed to space, which then creates a distinctive aroma. The smell clung to the astronauts' suits and equipment, bringing a bit of the moon back home with them. Imagine that, coming home from work and your shoes smell like a lunar barbecue. Now, scientists are still fascinated by this, using it to understand how space environments affect materials. For a place so cold and airless, it turns out even the moon has its own subtle sensory signature. Just don't buy a bottle of the eau de cologne unless you want to smell like a bad barbecue.

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2: The Phoenix Voices appear at Yeovil Library this Saturday, the 6th of June, for the library sessions. It's a fantastic opportunity to hear Yeovil's long-established and highly praised community choir at a morning event, with the performance beginning at 11 a.m. and lasting for an hour. The musical theme is hits from the 80s, and as always, the Phoenix Voices will put their own unique choral twist on some much-loved classics from the greatest decade in music. For more information, do check out radio9springs.com in the events calendar.

0: And that's that for this hour. We will continue Drive Time after the national news and start the next hour with a track by James Blunt. But were you aware that during the recording of his album Back to Bedlam, he lodged with actor Mark Hamill? True or false? I'll tell you in the next hour of Drive Time.
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3: From the Sky News Centre at 6, we're told a watchdog investigation into how police responded to a university student's murder in Southampton will be published within 3 months. Henry Novak was handcuffed as he lay dying from stab wounds in December after a court heard his killer falsely accused him of racism. Body cam footage of that has angered both the Conservative and Reform UK leaders. Prime Minister Keir Starmer said he felt sick watching it.
4: It is really important to acknowledge, therefore, that are searching questions. I do think included in that will have to be this question of how accusations of racism informed or fed into the decision making.
3: South West Water's been fined almost £2 million for drinking supply failures in Devon. Inspectors found a parasite from animal faeces on farmland got into the system in May 2024. Almost 400 customers reported feeling unwell, leaving many other Brixham residents at the time feeling concerned.
5: Personally, I've had sort of stomach cramps for just over a week.
6: So many elderly people, and there's a hell of a lot of people being taken ill with it.
7: My wife has been drinking water to keep hydrated because she's diabetic. We're in a dreadful state.
3: The company insists it's brought in additional safeguards. The court's heard former SNP chief executive Peter Murrell spent money embezzled from the party on a motorhome and a robot lawnmower. He also falsified invoices and expenses. The US Secretary of State says there are signs Iran's supreme leader is increasingly engaging with discussions. Peace talks appear to have stalled, but Marco Rubio's indicated Tehran may discuss its nuclear programme for the first time. A self-described anti-woke American influencers admitted assaulting a woman on the London Underground. Prosecutors say Melissa Rain Lively pulled a woman's hair at Bond Street tube station in October last year. And Marco Silva will leave Fulham this summer. It's after 5 years in charge of the Premier League side. That's the latest. I'm Cam Hall.
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0: Showers gradually fading through the evening to leave some clear spells overnight, although the odd shower remains possible. Cloud thickens later with rain arriving before dawn. An overnight low of 10 degrees Celsius. Sunrise 5:03 a.m. Tomorrow sees a spell of persistent rain spreading across the region during the morning, followed by sunny spells and scattered showers through the afternoon. A high tomorrow of 20 degrees Celsius.
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It's Ross with you here on Drive Time. Thanks for joining me this afternoon. We kicked off this hour with a track by James Blunt, and I asked you in the last hour of the show if you would believe me that whilst he was recording his album Back to Bedlam, he lodged with the actor Mark Hamill. No, that's not true. During his recording of that album, he lodged with the actress Carrie Fisher, who he'd met through a family friend. They remained friends, and she became the godmother of his child.

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0: Miles Smith, Hold Me in the Dark. 22 minutes past six, lyrical challenge time. Let's see if you can get this one. Opening lyrics to the song go a bit like this. In fact, exactly like this. There's a mountain and it's mighty high. You cannot see the top unless you fly. And there's a molehill of proven ground. There ain't nowhere to go if you hang around. Which song is that? I'll play it for you in a moment.
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0: You are now an official member of the New Power Generation. Welcome to the Dawn.
1: The answer to the lyrical challenge today, Prince, with Gold. That's probably a medium to hard one, I reckon. Well done if you got that one. On the way, Razor Light right now. We've got local news coming your way immediately.
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3: I'm Steve Haig. Drivers have been warned of delays on the A37 at Lidford Cross, where work to install new traffic lights is due to begin on June 22nd. Somerset Council says the existing lights are more than

0: and 30 years old and have reached the end of their working life. The project's expected to continue until September, with four-way temporary traffic lights in place throughout the work. A care agency based in Yeovil has been told it must improve after an inspection by the Care Quality Commission, Wisteria Care, which supports older people living with dementia and physical disabilities, was rated as requiring improvement. Inspectors found that care plans and risk assessments did not always contain the necessary information. However, the report noted that clients and their relatives were largely positive about the care provided. Somerset Council's marking Volunteers Week by thanking the more than 1,400 volunteers who help deliver council services across the county. Volunteers support around 20 council services, from driving people to essential appointments to caring for Somerset's countryside. And Somerset Prostate Cancer Support Group says a decision not to introduce mass screening for prostate cancer is the wrong one. The National Screening Committee last week rejected calls for a nationwide screening programme, saying the overall harms outweighed the benefits for most men. But Gordon Clark, who set up Somerset Prostate Cancer Support Group 3 years ago, says early detection is vital and believes groups like theirs provide an important service to men across the county. And the weather outlook up to Friday with Wessex Internet, your full fibre broadband provider connecting the countryside. Mostly wet tomorrow, followed by heavy blustery showers on Thursday, turning drier on Friday. Next news is the national news at the top of the hour.
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0: sir.
1: New one by a new emerging artist, Alessi Rose. That was Skin as we head towards 6:45, Tuesday the 2nd of June. Coming up, Irish blasphemy. No, we're not going to just set people, we're not going to set a bunch of Irishmen free to curse on the microphone. It's trivia about Irish blasphemy. Blasphemy, blast for you, blast for everyone. Also, a new one from The Script and Sophie Ellis-Bextor, Get Over You, up next.
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Here's a little trivia for you about taking the Lord's name in vain. It's probably not a good idea, given you might get struck down or smited or smoten, but it was actually in Ireland for a long while, until fairly recently, a criminal offence. Until 2018, Ireland had a law criminalising blasphemy, making it illegal to publish or utter material grossly abusive towards religion. Convictions were rare, but the law existed in the Constitution and required parliamentary review for enforcement. One prominent example involved a comedian who highlighted the legal quirk without facing prosecution. Then a referendum in 2018 repealed the constitutional provision, reflecting evolving attitudes towards free speech. So you can take the Lord's name in vain in Ireland now legally, but you still run the same risk of thunderbolt. Amen.

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2: From the Sky News Centre at 7, Sakir Starmer says he felt sick watching police body cam footage of a murder victim in Southampton being restrained as he lay dying. 18-year-old Henry Novak can be heard saying in December he'd been stabbed and an officer doubting him.
3: Oh, I can't breathe.
4: Put the hand in the cuff, mate.
2: A court heard his killer falsely accused him of racism. One officer involved has resigned, while another's received death threats, having been wrongly identified in the video. A police watchdog investigation's to conclude within 3 months. Southwest Water's been hit with a record fine over contaminated drinking water in Devon that left hundreds feeling ill. A parasite outbreak left more than 16,000 homes in Brixham having to boil water in May 2024. The firm's been ordered to pay £2 million, with its lawyers issuing an unreserved apology. Environment Secretary Emma Reynolds has welcomed the punishment.
5: I understand that people are very concerned about the water sector. It hasn't been working for quite some time. I am leading ambitious reforms of our water sector to ensure that we have a new regulator with teeth to hold water companies to account.
2: A five-year-old boy is the second child to die in a crash on the A30 in Cornwall. Another boy, aged eight, was pronounced dead at the scene close to Connor Downs near Hale on Friday. A man arrested has been released under investigation. Ukrainian officials say the number of people killed in overnight Russian strikes has risen to 22, a nursery's among buildings damaged in Kyiv. A British couple jailed on spying charges in Iran have lost an appeal against their convictions. Craig and Lindsay Foreman deny allegations of espionage. They were detained on a round-the-world motorbike trip in January 2025. And Wales are missing key players for tonight's friendly in Cardiff with World Cup-bound Ghana. But captain Ben Davis is back after a long-term injury. That's the latest. I'm Cam Hall.
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7: Showers gradually fading through the evening to leave some clear spells overnight, although the odd shower remains possible. Cloud thickens later with rain arriving before dawn. An overnight low of 10 degrees Celsius. Sunrise 5:03 a.m. Tomorrow sees a spell of persistent rain spreading across the region during the morning, followed by sunny spells and scattered showers through the afternoon. A high tomorrow of 20 degrees Celsius.
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1: Brought to you by Leonardo of Yeovil, the home of British helicopters.
2: Police are reminding the public that privately owned e-scooters remain illegal to use on public roads and spaces. Under current law, e-scooters can only be ridden on private land and only with the landowner's permission. That means they're not allowed on roads, pavements, cycle lanes or in parks. Anyone caught using one of these in these areas could face prosecution as they're committing a criminal offence. Despite being widely available to buy, e-scooters are classed as motor vehicles. That brings legal requirements like a driving licence and insurance, neither of which can currently be obtained for private models, making their use in public effectively unlawful. Police say they're working with retailers to improve awareness, but stress that enforcement remains necessary, particularly in response to safety concerns and public complaints. There are some exceptions. Government-approved rental trials are running in selected areas where e-scooters can be used legally under strict conditions by licensed riders. Officers warn that those who break the rules risk having their scooter seized, receiving penalty points and facing charges, including for riding without insurance or a license. The message is clear. If it's privately owned, keep it off public spaces. If you have an item of community news from where you live, please send it to info@radio9springs.com.

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2: You open your messages expecting a meme, and instead, it's something you didn't ask for. Unwanted, explicit images or videos, often called cyber flashing, a growing concern. It's when someone sends sexual content without consent, typically for their own gratification or to shock, humiliate or distress the person receiving it. In the past year alone, there have been 110 reports of cyber flashing across the Avon and Somerset police area. While some may brush it off as a joke, police warn the impact can be serious, causing anxiety, embarrassment, fear, and lasting distress. Officers also say those responsible can go on to commit more serious offences. Cyber flashing became a criminal offence in England and Wales in January 2024 under the Online Safety Act. Anyone found guilty could face up to 2 years in prison, a fine or both, and may be placed on the sex offenders register. It can happen through social media, messaging apps, dating platforms, or even in public spaces via Bluetooth or AirDrop. If you receive an explicit image you didn't ask for, don't respond. Block the sender and report it by calling the non-emergency number 101. If you can, keep evidence. Police say reporting these incidents can help prevent further harm. And if you're affected, support is available. If you have an item of community news from where you live, please send it to info@radio9springs.com.

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2: From the Sky News Centre at 8, an officer involved in the handcuffing of a murder victim has resigned as Sakir Starmer gives his reaction to the police body cam footage.
3: It's harrowing. And I have to say, as a father of a 17-year-old boy, I felt sick watching it.
2: Student Henry Novak can be heard telling police in Southampton in December that he'd been stabbed. The 18-year-old was falsely accused by his killer of racism. Nigel Farage says the reaction should be one of rage, which the Prime Minister disagreed with, the police watchdogs investigating. South West Water's been fined more than £1.8 million for a parasite outbreak. Hundreds of customers reported feeling unwell in Devon in May 2024. A five-year-old boy's died in a crash on the A30 in Cornwall. A second child passed away at the scene near Hale on Friday. Prosecutors say the ex-chief executive of the SNP, Peter Murrell, faked invoices and expenses as he misused £400,000 of party money. Details of his purchases include £2,000 on umbrellas, games consoles and a motorhome that only had 4 miles on the clock. Sir Kenny Dalglish has thanked medical staff after confirming he's undergoing treatment for cancer. He says he wanted to keep the news private, but he accidentally posted about it on social media. Dalglish's former club Liverpool say they're sending him support and love. Jordan Henderson played at Anfield when Dalglish was in his second spell as manager.
4: That was a bit of a shock this morning. He was the one that brought us to Liverpool, and obviously he's supported us all the way, even when I've left. So from me, I just wish him and the family all the very best. I hope he recovers really well and he gets back to his fighting self very soon.
2: And it's goalless in the early stages of Wales's friendly with Ghana in Cardiff. The Black Stars are using the game's preparation for the World Cup, with them one of England's group opponents for the tournament. That's the latest. I'm Cam Hall.
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6: Showers gradually fading through the evening to leave some clear spells overnight, although the odd shower remains possible. Cloud thickens later with rain arriving before dawn. An overnight low of 10 degrees Celsius. Sunrise 5:03 a.m. Tomorrow sees a spell of persistent rain spreading across the region during the morning, followed by sunny spells and scattered showers through the afternoon. A high tomorrow of 20 degrees Celsius.
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1: Brought to you by Leonardo of Yeovil, the home of British helicopters.
2: Somerset Council has announced plans to build 580 new council homes over the next 5 years, placing housing at the heart of a new long-term strategy for the county. Developed in partnership with Homes in Somerset, the Social Housing Development Strategy aims to deliver high-quality, energy-efficient homes by March 2031. The focus is on affordability, sustainability, and meeting the needs of Somerset's diverse communities, helping to create safe, secure places for people to live. The Council says the scheme will support residents' physical, mental, and social well-being, with low-carbon homes designed to promote independence whilst reducing energy costs and tackling fuel poverty. The strategy also looks at expanding housing into rural areas, recognising their unique challenges, while addressing complex housing needs and supporting displaced people. Projects already completed include developments in Minehead and Taunton, with further schemes currently underway in Bridgewater and Taunton. Councillor Frederica Smith-Roberts says the plan sets out a bold and inclusive vision, built on strong partnerships with landowners, developers and local communities. She says it goes beyond bricks and mortar, aiming to strengthen communities, support economic growth and respond to climate change, ensuring everyone in Somerset has access to a safe and affordable home. If you have an item of community news from where you live, please send it to info@radio9springs.com

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1: Brought to you by Leonardo of Yeovil, the home of British helicopters.
2: A long-standing part of Britain's broadcasting landscape is set to fall silent. The BBC has confirmed that its Radio 4 long-wave service will be shut down, bringing to an end nearly a century of long-wave radio transmission, a move some listeners have described as criminal. The service, broadcast on 198 kHz, has been transmitted from the Droitwich transmitting station for more than 90 years, reaching across the UK and beyond. Long-wave signals travel vast distances and are known for their reliability, particularly in areas where other radio or digital services struggle. But the BBC says the technology is now reaching the end of its life. And with listener numbers declining, investment in upgrades is no longer considered cost-effective. Most audiences, it says, have already moved to FM and digital platforms like DAB. The corporation has confirmed the service will close later in 2026, with at least 2 months' notice given to listeners. Daily on-air reminders will also help audiences switch to alternative ways of tuning in. A petition to save the service has gathered thousands of signatures, arguing long wave remains a vital lifeline, especially in rural areas with poor reception and limited internet access. For now, the countdown continues for one of radio's oldest and most far-reaching signals. If you have an item of community news where you live, please send it to info@radio9springs.com.

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2: From the Sky News Centre at 9, Sir Keir claimed he'd been racially abused. Shadow Home Secretary Chris Philp spoke earlier in the Commons.
3: Henry told the police he could not breathe 9 times. He told them he had been stabbed 4 times. The response from the officer, we've all heard, was to say, I don't think you have, mate.
2: The watchdog's investigating. South West Water say they apologise unreservedly after receiving a nearly £2 million fine for a parasite outbreak that contaminated drinking water in Devon. Hundreds reported falling ill in May 2024. A court's heard Peter Murrell's spending spree with money he stole from the SNP went on luxury items, everyday essentials and a motorhome. The party's former chief executive embezzled £400,000. Thousands more black men are being invited to take part in a prostate cancer screening trial, but it won't be offered to the wider population as per official guidance. UK Athletics has been fined £350,000 for the corporate manslaughter of a Paralympian who died during a training session in East London. Part of a metal cage fell on UAE shot putter Abdullah Hayyai in 2017. Judge Richard Marks KC outlined the case against Keith Davis, who was head of sport for that year's World Paralympics Athletics Championships.
4: They submit that the evidence shows that you knew that the cage had not been erected in accordance with the instructions, and that you must have known that a failure to erect the cage in such circumstances

0: would give rise to a risk of collapse.
1: And it's goalless in the second half of Wales's friendly with Ghana in Cardiff. The Black Stars are using the game as preparation for the World Cup with them one of England's group opponents for the tournament. That's the latest. I'm Cam Hall.
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4: Showers gradually fading through the evening to leave some clear spells overnight, although the odd shower remains possible. Cloud thickens later with rain arriving before dawn. An overnight low of 10 degrees Celsius. Sunrise 5:03 a.m. Tomorrow sees a spell of persistent rain spreading across the region during the morning, followed by sunny spells and scattered showers through the afternoon. A high tomorrow of 20 degrees Celsius.
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Karen White and Superwoman. And before that, Soul to Soul and Back to Life. It's the Classic Years on a Tuesday here at Radio 9 Springs. Hello, I'm Steve Carpenter. I'm with you for the next 60 minutes. We're kicking off the Classic Years, part one of the Classic Years in the 1980s today. And we move on with License to Kill from Gladys Knight and The Beautiful South and Song for Whoever.

0: Gladys Knight and the License to Kill. The theme from the 16th James Bond film, License to Kill, which premiered in London on the 13th of June. And on the 22nd of June, police arrested 260 people celebrating the summer solstice at Stonehenge. And London Underground workers staged their second one-day strike of the year. We're in the 80s on the Classic Years Part 1, and we continue with Danny Wilson in just a moment.
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Bette Midler and The Wind Beneath My Wings, running off the 80s year on the classic years. It was 1989. Let's move through the 90s and into the noughties. Fergie's on the way with Big Girls Don't Cry after Calvin Harris and the Girls.

0: That's Fergie and Big Girls Don't Cry. Before that, Calvin Harris and the girls were well and truly into part two of the classic years. We're now in the noughties for the second half of the show. And on the way, the Hoosiers worried about Ray and Avril Lavigne next with When You're Gone. When were those songs in the charts?
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Love the Hoosiers and Love Worried About Ray on the classic years. When was that a hit then? On the 1st of June in the noughties year that we're looking for, the England national football team played their first match at the new Wembley Stadium against Brazil. David Beckham was recalled after 11 months in the international wilderness, and Michael Owen returned from his injury at the World Cup. The match ended 1-1. On the 24th of June at a special Labour Party conference, Gordon Brown became leader of the party and Prime Minister designate, and Harriet Harman was elected as deputy leader. And on the 30th of June, the third generation of the Ford Mondeo was launched.

0: That's Maroon 5 and Makes Me Wonder. And it rounds off the second year of our classic years on a Tuesday. And it was 2007, the year we were looking for. Add that to 1989, and that's our classic years for today. Tomorrow, it's a Wednesday, so we're going to be in the 60s between 10 and 10.30, and the 90s between 10.30 and 11.
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3: From the Sky News Centre at 10, a police officer involved in a student being handcuffed despite saying he'd been stabbed has resigned. Body cam footage from December shows the response to Henry Novak's murder in Southampton and his killer's false claims that the 18-year-old had racially abused him. The watchdog's investigating, with the Home Secretary saying the case shouldn't be used to turn communities against one another. Protesters gathered outside Southampton Central Police Station this evening. South West Water has been fined almost £2 million for drinking supply failures in Devon. Inspectors found a parasite from animal faeces on farmland got into the system in May 2024. It's been revealed ex-SNP chief executive Peter Murrell used fake invoices and falsified expenses to misuse £400,000 of party money. A court heard some of the cash went on a motorhome that had driven just 4 miles, £2,000 worth of umbrellas and a Dyson hairdryer. Psychologist Dr. Jane Hansel thinks the items could have been absorbed by his salary.
4: People often, if they're embezzling, it's about the financial reward, but for him, he had the money to purchase these things. So for me, it's actually about thrill-seeking behaviour. It's about the dopamine hit.
3: He'll be sentenced later this month. A British couple jailed on spying charges in Iran have lost an appeal against their convictions. Craig and Lindsay Foreman were detained on a round-the-world motorbike trip in January 2025. Sport, and it's reported Liverpool have reached a verbal agreement with Andoni Iraola to become their new head coach. The former Bournemouth boss is set to replace the sacked Arne Slot at Anfield. A formal announcement will be made in the coming days. And Wales scored a late equaliser to draw 1-1 with Ghana in their friendly in Cardiff. Lewis Kumas got the goal for the hosts in injury time. That's the latest. I'm Laura Safe.
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6: Showers gradually fading through the evening to leave some clear spells overnight, although the odd shower remains possible. Cloud thickens later with rain arriving before dawn. An overnight low of 10 degrees Celsius. Sunrise 5:03 a.m. Tomorrow sees a spell of persistent rain spreading across the region during the morning, followed by sunny spells and scattered showers through the afternoon. A high tomorrow of 20 degrees Celsius.
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Sometimes love is quiet. 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
2: From the Sky News Centre at midnight, a police officer involved in a student being handcuffed despite saying he'd been stabbed has resigned. Body cam footage from December shows the response to Henry Novak's murder in Southampton and his killer's false claims that the 18-year-old had racially abused him. The Home Secretary says the case shouldn't be used to turn communities against one another. Protesters gathered outside Southampton's Central Police Station earlier. Southwest Water has been hit with a record fine over contaminated drinking water in Devon that left hundreds feeling ill. A parasite outbreak left more than 16,000 homes having to boil water 2 years ago. The firm's been ordered to pay £2 million, with its lawyers issuing an unreserved apology. Environment Secretary Emma Reynolds welcomes this.
3: I understand that people are very concerned about the water sector. It hasn't been working for quite some time. I am leading ambitious reforms of our water sector to ensure that we have a new regulator with teeth to hold water companies to account.
2: Prosecutors have revealed the former chief executive of the SNP used party funds to buy a motorhome that he only ever drove 4 miles. Peter Morrell pleaded guilty last week to embezzling over £400,000. The King, Queen and Princess of Wales have met researchers, clinicians and volunteers at an event for Cancer Research UK. It's marking 125 years since it became a charity by holding a reception at St James's Palace in London. In sport, it's reported Liverpool have reached a verbal agreement with Andoni Iraola to become their new head coach. The former Bournemouth boss is set to replace the sacked Arne Slot at Anfield. And Wales scored a late equaliser to draw 1-1 with Ghana in their friendly in Cardiff. Lewis Kumas got the goal for the hosts in injury time. That's the latest. I'm Laura Safe.
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5: A spell of persistent rain moving into the afternoon, followed by sunny spells and scattered showers later on. A high of 20 degrees. Tonight remains breezy with further showers around, though some clearer spells developing at times. Sunset is at 9:18 p.m. Looking ahead, Thursday will be windy with blustery showers and the risk of thunder. Showers become less frequent on Friday before rain potentially spreads in again on Saturday, temperatures staying fresher than of late.
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2: New figures released by Department for Environment, Food and Rural Affairs, or DEFRA, show how local councils across England are performing when it comes to recycling. And there's good news locally, with Somerset Council remaining in the top 10% of all authorities for recycling. The latest league tables show a recycling rate of 55.5%, placing Somerset 32nd out of 321 councils nationwide. Somerset Council says their success is down to the efforts of residents who continue to sort and recycle their waste carefully, and they also stress there's still room for improvement. A recent survey of household rubbish bins found that around 7% of what's being thrown away could be recycled at local recycling sites. Another 7% was made up of garden waste. Residents are being encouraged to compost at home where possible, helping return nutrients to the soil. Alternatively, garden waste can be taken to recycling centres free of charge or collected through a subscription service. For those unsure about how to recycle certain items, more information is available on the Somerset Council website. The message from the Somerset Council is, check before you throw and help push recycling rates even higher. If you have an item of community news from where you live, please send it to info@radio9springs.com.

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2: From the Sky News Centre at 1, we're told a watchdog investigation into how police responded to a university student's murder in Southampton will be published within 3 months. Henry Novak was handcuffed as he lay dying from stab wounds in December after a court heard his killer falsely accused him of racism. One officer involved has resigned. South West Water has been fined almost £2 million for drinking supply failures in Devon. Inspectors found a parasite from animal faeces on farmland got into the system in May 2024. It's been revealed ex-SNP chief executive Peter Morrill used fake invoices and falsified expenses to misuse £400,000 of party money. A court heard some of the cash went on a motorhome, £2,000 worth of umbrellas and a Dyson hairdryer. Psychologist Dr. Jane Halsall thinks the items could have been absorbed by his salary.
3: People often, if they're embezzling, it's about the financial reward. But for him, he had the money to purchase these things. So for me, it's actually about thrill-seeking behaviour. It's about the dopamine hit.
2: He'll be sentenced later this month. The president of Ukraine is warning a fresh attack from Russia is possible tonight. Ukrainian officials say 22 people have been killed in drone and missile strikes from Moscow yesterday. They say an 8-year-old boy and his mum were found in the ruins of a 4-storey building in Dnipro, with Kiev also hit. Volodymyr Zelensky has renewed his appeal to Western allies.
4: We need results from every country that can help us. The intelligence warning regarding Russian strikes remain in effect. Our defenders of the sky are ready 24/7.
2: In sport, Lewis Kumas scored his first goal for Wales as they drew 1-1 with Ghana in their friendly in Cardiff. The Liverpool youngster headed the equaliser late into stoppage time. And it's reported a verbal agreement between Liverpool and Andoni Iraola has been reached for him to become their new head coach. He's expected to replace the sacked Arne Slot at Anfield. That's the latest. I'm Laura Safe.
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6: A spell of persistent rain moving into the afternoon, followed by sunny spells and scattered showers later on. A high of 20 degrees. Tonight remains breezy with further showers around, though some clearer spells developing at times. Sunset is at 9:18 p.m. Looking ahead, Thursday will be windy with blustery showers and the risk of thunder. Showers become less frequent on Friday before rain potentially spreads in again on Saturday. Temperatures staying fresher than of late.
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